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1: Hey, it's Chris Cruz. Thank you for being here. I appreciate you spending time with me. So we learned this week that Ariana Grande is stepping out of the spotlight here soon, but it wasn't a breakneck decision. She had this thought out for a while. We'll explain more next.

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0: We learned earlier this week that Ariana Grande is going to step out of the spotlight for a little bit after she wraps up her Eternal Sunshine tour September 1st, in London. But following speculation, Ariana Grande wanted to make a statement because some fans had it twisted. She said, and I quote, "The announcement that was made yesterday was not a reactive or impulsive thing. It is something I have decided, a plan that I quietly made a long time ago, and is a decision that was made from a thoughtful and empowered place." Some fans thought it was about like negativity or online, you know, haters and trolls and everything. But Ariana Grande says, no, this has been in the pipeline for a while. And like, if anyone deserves a break, it's old girl.
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23: This afternoon is mostly cloudy skies. Are going to stay that way. The sun's not peeking through all that much. Highs remain in the mid-70s today, with tonight's lows back into the mid-50s. Tomorrow, fog in the morning, then mostly sunny, not much wind, and a tad bit less humid in the low 80s. From the WBAY First Alert Weather Center, I'm meteorologist Nolan King. 95.

0: 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Jessica Simpson's Dukes of Hazzard movie debuted this week in 2005. Next for the big clip. She was a music star, but what was it like for her to star in a movie alongside legends like Burt Reynolds and Willie Nelson? Well, Jessica explains next.
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I mean, she's only 23 years old, so why is Tate McRae basically being forced to speak out about her political beliefs? It's Chris Cruz. More on this next. And keep in mind, she's Canadian, but talking about American politics. Get ready to shake it.

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0: Well, there have been mumbles and grumbles around fans and critics that Tate McRae is a Donald Trump supporter, that she is a MAGA person. This is what some insiders are saying, because she was on Morgan Wallen's song not too long ago. She has never claimed any position on American politics. Keep in mind, Tate McRae is 23 years old and Canadian. So she did say this. I like to say my piece through organizations I support and the environment that I have on tour. I think it's pretty obvious what kind of person I am and the things I support, and I hope that my fans can see through the things that I'm putting my energy towards. Like, she has sold merch that benefited the Trevor Project, celebrating and helping LGBTQ young people. So I think it's obvious where Tate McRae stands, but it's weird that she was forced to come out and say it.
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17: This afternoon is mostly cloudy skies. Are going to stay that way. The sun's not peeking through all that much. Highs remain in the mid-70s today, with tonight's lows back into the mid-50s. Tomorrow, fog in the morning, then mostly sunny, not much wind, and a tad bit less humid in the low 80s. From the WBAY First Alert Weather Center, I'm meteorologist Nolan King. 95.

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1: I think we could all learn a little something from the state of New Jersey, considering what they recently accomplished. Like, this is going to help everybody. The good news with Chris Cruz is next. If we could do this in the other 49 states, man, we would be sitting pretty, baby. 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

0: You're on with Chris Cruz. Now, something to bring the positivity. It's good news with Chris Cruz.
1: According to their local government, the state of New Jersey says it has effectively ended veteran homelessness statewide. Listen to this. This is incredible. They've permanently housed more than 2,500 veterans since late 2024 with over $30 million in state and federal funding. And now they're moving more veterans into housing each month than ever before. So shout out to the entire state of New Jersey. And maybe we can do some other 49 states, right? I think every single veteran deserves a home. They fought for us, so obviously, like, we should fight for them.
0: Portions of the following are pre-recorded
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2: Hey, it's Chris Cruz. You know the Michael biopic is the highest grossing biopic ever, right? 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Well, there's going to be another Jackson movie about another family member, and it's not who you think it is. I'll tell you next.

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0: The Michael movies made over $1 billion, so it makes sense to make more Jackson stuff, right? Well, apparently Michael's brother, Marlon Jackson, seems to agree, as he is going to be narrating an upcoming series titled The Manager, The Mythology, The Legend, which is a show and story about Joe Jackson, which is the father of Michael and all his brothers and sisters, who basically made them into musicians and trained them and was sometimes really tough on them. And Marlon says, our father's life is replete with triumphs and challenges, and we firmly believe that this series will offer a distinctive and accurate portrayal of the man behind our family. So no matter what they do with it, that thing is going to be very interesting whenever it drops.
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20: this afternoon is mostly cloudy skies are going to stay that way. The sun's not peeking through all that much. Highs remain in the mid-70s today, with tonight's lows back into the mid-50s. Tomorrow, fog in the morning, then mostly sunny, not much wind, and a tad bit less humid in the low 80s. From the WBAY First Alert Weather Center, I'm meteorologist Nolan King. 95.

0: 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Not many artists have successfully gone from music to movies, but Jessica Simpson did in 2005. Next for The Big Clip. What was it like for her in her debut movie working with Willie Nelson and Burt Reynolds? Sounds like a lot of pressure. Hang on.
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1: It was today in 2005 that Jessica Simpson became a movie star when the Dukes of Hazzard movie launched. For the big clip, this is an interview from The Tonight Show with Jay Leno. The week the movie launched, Jessica explaining what it was like working with Burt Reynolds and Willie Nelson.
2: Working with Burt was unbelievable for me. Yeah. The first day on set, he gave me a sapphire daisy ring and said, "Welcome to the movie business." Oh, I just thought that was such a sweet thing. 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Yeah. Burt Reynolds.
3: Yeah.
2: And then Willie is an angel.
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1: Well, this is interesting. It's Chris Cruz, and one of the biggest stars in the world, frontman for one of the biggest bands, who has a new album coming out, says he's considered quitting and still may. Hang on.

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0: Brandon Flowers, the lead singer of The Killers, and he has a new solo album coming out this month, recently revealed that he has considered quitting music when he considers his life on the road to that of his family. He said in a recent interview, quote, "My dad goes to yard sales where he buys frames to take home and paint. He's never had any money in his life, and he's happier than I am. He says, I'm really going through it right now. How much longer do I want to do this? What does it mean? Why am I doing it anyway?" So he goes on to explain more. He's got a new album coming out. He will be on tour supporting that album as a solo act, but it would be awful to see Brandon Flowers walk away. The guy's so talented. The Killers are so good.
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23: This afternoon's mostly cloudy skies are going to stay that way. The sun's not peeking through all that much. Highs remain in the mid-70s today, with tonight's lows back into the mid-50s. Tomorrow, fog in the morning, then mostly sunny, not much wind, and a tad bit less humid in the low 80s. From the WBAY First Alert Weather Center, I'm meteorologist Nolan King. 95.

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0: 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Well, the good news is everyone's okay. Nobody was hurt. The good news with Chris Cruz is next. Why was a Spider-Man Brand New Day movie theater completely evacuated mid-movie? I'll explain next.
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0: 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It's good news with Chris Cruz.
1: The good news is nobody was permanently injured and everyone's fine. That's where the good news ends. This week at a Spider-Man Brand New Day movie showing at a theater in the country of Colombia, dozens of filmgoers, moviegoers who paid for tickets left because somebody was passing gas. In the theater that was so vile, dozens of people walked out. They didn't stop the film. They didn't cancel it. But about half the theater was empty, and folks just gathered in the lobby. Folks were seen on camera coughing, covering their mouths. Maybe I'll wait till it's streaming at home, I guess.
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1: It's always nice to hear from you here at Throwback 2K. It's Chris Cruz. But I'll tell you, I feel like we don't get enough love request-wise for The Wanted. So when you

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2: 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Sean Paul's coming up. Evanescence, who have been all over TikTok because they've been amazing live this year. 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

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It was today in 2005 that Jessica Simpson made her debut in Dukes of Hazzard, one of her biggest hits next inside the Throwback 2K Vault.

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11: Today in 2005, God, how was that so long ago? Jessica Simpson stars and makes her film debut in Dukes of Hazzard. So we wanted to show Jessica some love inside the Throwback 2K Vault. On a personal note, I got to see Jessica in concert years ago. One of the best live performers I've ever seen in my entire life. This chick is severely underrated.

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Can you think of some throwbacks that have the same name but are different songs, like Akon, Beautiful, or Snoop Dogg and Pharrell, Beautiful, or we just played Jessica Simpson with you, there's Chris Brown with you? Well, this weekend, same name, different throwback. All your favorite songs from the 2000s, including ones that share a title but are in no way related. If we forgot some, add to the playlist at throwback2k.com. It's the Killers. Somebody told me.

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1: Landon Moore, WHBYDs. What's up, Landon?
2: Good morning. Menasha police rescued several ducklings from a storm drain. Officers found the animals in the drain after neighbors reported seeing the mother waddling around frantically. The officers used a net to scoop out the ducklings. You can find video of the rescue at WHBY.com.
1: It's adorable.
3: Yeah, it is that time of year. We got to peel those sewer grates off and
1: save the ducks.
4: Save the ducks.
3: It's adorable. I applaud the efforts of the rescuers. I would like to sit down with these mothers, these ducks, and be like, "What are you doing? You don't walk over. Like, what are you doing? Have some foresight. This thing, you got. Look at your babies. You got babies, man. You need to be better.
1: You need to care. My responsibility.
3: You need to think a little bit more. You can't walk. That's great that your feet are wide enough, but you got babies, man. Your feet are. It happens all the time. You watch them and you're like, there they go. What did you think was going to happen, Mom? Like, go around, dude. They're going to follow you exactly where you go. Go around. This is kind of on you, Mama Duck. And then after a while, you got to be like, we need some consequences. Like, we got to peel off this grate. This is resources. This is manpower. And we're going to do it because we're kind and we love you and we love your babies. But you got to be better. In 2027, we can't have this happen again. When you and your husband get all frisky again in spring, we can't do this again. I can't do this again.
1: It's a Friday, which
3: means you want to punish the baby ducks. They didn't do anything. But seriously, like, I'm not going to punish your babies. But Mom, we got to talk. At least to talk. Something. I don't know. Duck jail time? Like, you got to sit here and think about it or something?
1: Duck jail time.
3: You got to go in that room for a little bit and watch a video of this and be like, look at, what did you think was going to happen? I don't want to watch a video. It's horrifying. I know it is. Trust me. We had to rescue your babies.
1: Things are going to get really busy.
3: You know, and then
1: those
3: babies are going to grow up and they've got to unpack this trauma dump. The day Mom walked them over a sewer grate? Like, you think the stories we tell from childhood was like, oh, Mom walked away and I was lost at the mall for 5 minutes. This Mom walked them over a death trap.
4: Get
1: your birthdays and anniversaries
3: wrong.
1: And
3: it's the goal to, like, walk around like, rah, rah, somebody help me. Like, you walked them over a trap. Like, a trap door. It wasn't even a real trap door. It wasn't even hidden. It's right in front of you. She's walking over like, oh, I better be careful walking over this, but to hell with my six babies behind me.
4: What Joe's saying, when ducks fall in the sewer, ducks fly together.
3: Walk around the sewer. It's like all these
4: fly over
3: all
4: the
3: these
4: sewer.
3: Avian
4: when can they fly?
3: Well, the baby ducks can't fly.
4: How long
3: over.
4: Does it take?
3: It takes a little bit. I mean, they're just a little.
4: But how do we know?
3: They don't even have the things. Something happens.
1: I'm just trying to get people to tell us their birthdays.
3: All these things.
4: Get your birthdays. Get your birthdays in.
1: Holler at your high school. What would Katie
4: 920-281-0959.
1: There you go. Get all that in
3: whole
1: there.
3: The aviary is full of ones that make irrational decisions. I woke up like
5: 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The Early Bird Special.
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1: There was also a conversation about Bunny and Jelly Roll.
2: Oh, yes.
3: Yeah, we need to figure out Jelly Roll and Bunny.
1: And yes. You had an update?
2: Allegedly, they may be just fine. He's currently in the process of getting sued, or there's going to be a lawsuit coming out against him. And they think that there may be a divorce to divide assets and to protect assets.
1: Can you do
2: I don't
1: that?
2: Know. Yes. I don't know how accurate this is, though. I don't.
3: That woman, Bunny, left me and took half.
2: Yeah, that's the TikTok rumors. But again, that's one that I can also get on board with.
1: Wouldn't the court see that? Okay, you divorced when this was coming through, so those assets you divided are still part of settlements?
3: I mean, if they put
2: everything in her name, what can they do?
3: Right.
1: Huh.
3: Wouldn't it be great if they had that divorce settlement and she took 98%?
1: Wow, that's odd.
2: Yes.
3: She left me with nothing.
2: Yes.
1: that's almost like insider trading.
3: It's absolutely.
1: So, I feel that there's got to be some sort of regulations on that.
3: Yeah. I don't know.
1: That's interesting.
3: Because what you can do legally and what you can pull off.
1: I feel like divorces and stuff like this and how you file court dates and stuff, there's got to be more regulation. Like, you see, like, these people get married in one time, but they're filing for divorce in different states so that they can get different...
3: Right.
1: But they've never lived in these states. Like, I feel like there's got to be some sort of rule. Because there's loopholes everywhere, man. Again, rich get richer.
3: Just got to find the right loophole.
1: I needed somebody with loopholes. I need someone to tell me these loopholes.
3: Yeah, right. I just need an informant.
1: Like you always hear, like, well, my guy does this. Well, if you don't have your money person talk to your money person, I'm like, well, my money person tells me these things, doesn't tell me any of that.
3: He doesn't give me loopholes.
1: I want loopholes, man.
3: Yeah, we need one of those Time Life book series on loopholes.
1: Yes. I guarantee you, I don't know.
3: Yeah, it's like watching Shark Tank or watching some of these other guys, and then they start talking, and it's like a foreign language. Like, oh, what you need to do is amortizing assets, other foreign words.
1: Right.
3: And then you're like, wow, really? They're like, yeah, make your money work for you. Like, can I do that? I don't think I can do that.
1: I want this.
3: Yeah, you need an informant.
1: I need a loophole person. Like, who do we know?
3: We'll call him Loophole Johnny.
2: I don't know.
3: Hey, I'm Loophole Johnny. Hi.
1: Oh, his Jamie's story might depend if they're a marital property state or not. See, that's what I'm saying. Do they have to live in that state to divorce and divide and conquer their stuff?
3: I don't know. Don't you feel so dumb when every once in a while somebody gives you a loophole? And they're like, well, why don't you just do this? And you go, what? Oh, I didn't know that.
1: Like, for the longest time, people are like, you work in media, you should get free internet, free cable. I'm like, I don't think it works that way.
2: Yeah,
1: nothing works in there. There's no loopholes, because I've asked, and they're like, they look at me like I'm crazy. Like, no, you pay for your stuff, man. But I work in media. I talk about stuff. This shouldn't be free. That's what my friend says. They have loopholes.
3: Right. Loophole Johnny told me it should all be free. He said, you should be getting this for free. Look at it on page 7, paragraph A, subsection 2. It's all free.
1: What?
3: Thanks, Loophole Johnny. No problem.
1: I don't know why Loophole Johnny gets me.
3: I don't know either. I'm Loophole Johnny. Are you tired of paying for cable? There's a thing for that.
1: Sure am, Johnny. Loophole.
3: Wow, Loophole Johnny, you're the best. Anytime.
1: I love that.
3: Just call Loophole Johnny.
1: I'm just saying loopholes should be easier for all of us to attain.
3: Page 12, paragraph B, subsection 1:3. Boom, stamp, Loophole Johnny. See, delivers again.
1: That's a TikTok channel I would follow. Somebody just gives me all the loopholes for everything.
3: Yeah, life hacks.
1: Because remember for a while, Johnny, when early TikTok, maybe even before TikTok, just the social media videos, viral videos, were like how to get on an airplane for a cheaper price or how to get more money when they try to bump you off a plane seat and make you wait for an hour.
3: Mm-hmm.
1: I used to watch those all the time. Like, oh, so I just got to say this and I'll get a hotel room and dinner? All right.
3: Sick of paying full price for those grapes? That won't do. Just call Loophole Johnny.
1: I'm just saying.
3: You know, anything sold by weight in the grocery store, you could just take it apart yourself and rebag it. Whoa, thanks, Loophole Johnny. I didn't need all those grapes.
1: Is that true?
3: You sure didn't, buddy.
1: I guess that would be true.
3: Yeah, anything sold by weight, you can rebag yourself.
1: I think that makes sense.
3: Mm-hmm.
1: But like, how many people have touched those grapes?
3: There's a lot of people touching grapes. Yeah, you got to reach pretty far back.
1: That's so gross.
3: That's why it's worth it just to buy them all.
1: Yeah.
3: Hey, thanks, Loophole Johnny. Now I got COVID. No problem. Loophole Johnny does not protect against COVID.
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1: Washington had wood teeth, right?
2: He led us to victory.
1: Yeah,
3: he won the revolution, for crying out loud.
1: He became a country because of his wooden teeth.
2: Don't you always assume that
3: direct correlation?
2: Then, isn't it crazy to
3: me? His wooden teeth won the war.
2: Or crazy to you? Don't you just assume everybody from that era died when they were like 50?
1: Yes.
2: And then when you find out that like Benjamin Franklin was like 89, you're going, what?
1: They all had kids when they were 12 and died at 50.
2: Yeah, and they like Benjamin Franklin survived all of those STDs. Like,
1: yeah, a lot of them.
2: Yeah. Oh, yeah, and I mean, they didn't have penicillin then, did they? Gosh, he was just a walking disease.
1: He was a player.
2: Like,
3: I mean, it's possible, yeah.
2: And like, do you think he was somebody that you were like, don't touch him?
1: Oh, no, they were touching him a lot.
3: No, everybody was touching him. He was quite a...
1: He and his monocle and long gray hair. Somehow was a ladies' man. Look at Katie's face out here.
3: Just reeking of booze.
1: Right? Like, that era. I'd go back in the time and should just see it.
3: Right?
1: I got to see how this works.
3: BO and homebrew.
1: They didn't shower every day.
2: Right? Oh. Or did we
3: Sons
2: assume...
3: of Liberty did such a disservice to what they actually looked like and a bit like as they're dipping their heads in lye and all that. And it was like, no, stop. You guys all look showered and with it.
2: And here's our thing. Did we just assume these things were STDs?
3: I don't know what he was officially
2: diagnosed
3: with.
2: Do you know what I mean?
3: Like,
2: what if he had acne and they were just like, oh, yes, it's this STDs.
3: Well, yeah, back then, who knows?
2: Yeah.
3: He probably self-diagnosed. He was doing all that work with cadavers and stuff like that. He was probably like, I'm fine, guys.
2: Like, when did diseases get invented?
1: Andrew texts, yum, you smell like hooch and hepatitis.
3: Totally.
1: Did she just ask when diseases were invented?
2: But
1: just clicked. Dean. Don't know.
2: Like, how were they? Were like, this is syphilis. Like, you know what I mean? Though,
1: maybe the first person that had syphilis was.
2: And how did
1: Katie
2: it come
1: syphilis?
2: Up with the name?
1: Their last name. Person has a disease. Let's call it syphilis. Sorry, Mr. Syphilis.
3: I don't know if he actually had it or not. I don't know.
2: Well, we sure talk like he did.
3: I'm sure he denied it. How much deflection was going on back in those days? You think I smell? Look at this guy. Like, it had to just be constant, like, whoa, my sores are not nearly as bad as Tom's. Like, guys, we all have sores, am I right? I mean, look at Rick. That guy's disgusting over there.
1: What does Rick not sound like a name that would be from that era?
3: I was just trying to come up with names that didn't sound like that era at all.
2: Syphilis was first recorded in Europe during an outbreak in 1494.
1: Oh. 1494?
2: Yeah, during a French military campaign.
1: That was the Columbus.
2: It was called the French disease. And you know who spread it? Soldiers.
3: Napoleon Bonaparte.
2: It was noted for its severe and often disfiguring symptoms, earning the nickname the Great Imitator, due to its similarity to other diseases.
3: I do not have it. Something totally different. He looks like he has the syphilis.
1: What?
3: I do not have the syphilis.
2: It's another reason. To not like this man.
3: Who?
2: Guess who
3: Ben?
2: They think brought it?
1: Christopher Columbus?
2: Yep.
3: No, it's something totally different.
1: Wait, Andrew, what originated in sheep? Syphilis?
2: Well, I did read this.
3: This guy evolution is going a lot of different directions.
2: Did it originate
3: here?
2: In animals?
3: Was it Silas the Marner?
1: Al Capone died from neurological syphilis.
3: Yeah.
1: It originated in sheep. You're making this up. Because then how did he...
3: I was just shaking hands with it. I didn't know.
2: That's not its hand.
1: Katie,
3: just trying to make a sweater.
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3: What is this, National
0: Gossip
3: Day?
4: What is the hot gossip? Tell me everything.
5: What's the gossip?
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5: It's National Gossip Day.
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8: It's showtime, baby.
9: So I guess today we spill the tea.
10: Yeah, I guess we do.
9: We got to say everything from the start.
10: I was saying, I don't have any big
9: We got teas.
10: Oh, gosh.
9: We got all sorts of teas. We can break it down.
10: I got nothing.
9: Left, right.
10: The older I get, the less tea I want.
9: You're not wrong.
10: Like, I've always been in ignorance is bliss, but I didn't realize you don't want to know. You don't want to know.
9: You think you want to know to take that preemptive strike.
10: Yep, and then you know.
9: Just
10: in
9: case something happens. And then all of a sudden, out of the blue, boom.
10: Yep.
9: People are doing stuff and you're there going, wait, what?
10: Yeah. Yeah.
9: Mm-hmm. So fun.
10: Yes.
9: So look at us. Look at us now.
10: Yes. I'm all disheveled this morning.
9: Why?
10: I don't know. I drove in, first of all, missed the light.
9: Okay.
10: Did you see me or?
9: No.
10: Okay.
9: But on my way in, the first turn I take from my house.
10: Yeah.
9: Also missed it.
10: Yeah, like
9: kept going.
10: In my head, I'm like, oh, I still got one more light because when I drive here, there's like six lights I hit.
9: Sure.
10: And I was like, one more light, we're good. And then I was like, no, that was the light.
9: You know what that means?
10: What? Oh God, it has nothing
11: Bad
10: to
11: news.
10: Do with the fog.
11: Fog is getting thicker. And Leon's getting larger.
9: I 100% blame on the fog.
10: Oh, my gosh.
9: On the fog.
10: Mine was not on the fog. Mine was because it had nothing to do with seeing anything. Like, I was just like, oh, still one more light. Don't turn just yet, Katie.
9: That's so funny because like, happened to me.
10: Yeah, because I think I thought I was at the light at Cinders.
9: Sure.
10: So then I pull in and I turn in. I do a wide turn to get into my parking spot. And then I'm like, oh, there's Ross. Like, and then I was like, if I weren't paying attention, I would have hit Ross. Like, that's what I mean. I'm so disheveled. And then I was telling Ross as I was walking in, he goes, you look like a giant candy corn.
9: Do you all because of your sweater?
10: And I was like, oh, this is my new TikTok sweater. I was very excited about it.
9: It looks nice.
10: Well, thank you. Thank you.
9: I do like it.
10: So, yeah.
9: I'm a little concerned that you're driving recklessly in our parking lot because you park next to me.
10: I know.
9: So, like, if you took a wider turn, you just totally would hit my car?
10: Well, I would have known not to hit your car. I just, but like, Ross, I felt like just jumped out of nowhere.
9: That's what Ross is sneaky that way, though.
10: He is. He's very sneaky. So, yes, I'm like, oh, gosh, if this is going to set the tone for the day today.
9: Well, we got to turn that around.
10: I know.
9: Yeah.
10: I know.
9: So what are we going to do to turn this around?
10: Don't know.
9: Yeah, look, Steven is saying it's the fog this morning. Joe is also saying it must be the fog. So, yeah.
10: No.
9: It's got to be the fog that's
10: I know. Michael came home last night and he was like, that fog's getting thick. And he's like, and you know what that means.
9: Yeah, we do.
10: Yeah.
11: Bad news. Fog is getting thicker.
12: And Leon's getting larger.
9: Michael's a smart man.
10: Joe's saying, turn the day around. Buy a smoker. Stop, guys.
9: Do it.
10: I know.
9: Here we are. 5:14. First mention of food today.
10: So here's the thing. I don't usually do this, but I'm a true Aries. Like, my patience is non-existent.
9: 100% same.
10: So if I get a smoker, I want to use it today.
9: Yeah, you build
10: and
9: it
10: I
9: today.
10: Can't.
9: Yeah, you can.
10: No, you can't.
9: It took me, honestly, maybe an hour to put together.
10: Well, that's not the part I'm concerned about, but it takes like 12 hours to smoke the meat.
9: No, you could do something quick. I mean, smoke some chicken breast.
10: Mm.
9: It'll taste just as good.
10: Mm.
9: Maybe even juicier.
10: In my head, the only thing that I will be smoking is pork butt and brisket.
9: See, then you could smoke everything in there. So just throw some chicken breast in there. It'll be fine. Chicken breast, how long is a chicken breast going to take you? It's not going to take you long to smoke them.
10: Do I have to like watch it?
9: That's the best thing about it. As long as you have enough pellets, you're good to go.
10: See, but that's it. Then I got to get the pellets. I got to research how to do this.
9: What is Brody doing today?
10: He's golfing.
9: Okay. Put it on him.
10: No.
9: Put it on him.
10: No, he's going with my best friend, Kelly. So like, he's super excited. So I'm not going to be like, hey.
9: Oh, when you're not golfing, research this for us.
10: But see, here's the problem. He doesn't know what time he's getting picked up today.
9: Uh-huh.
10: So he has to be ready at all times.
9: At all times?
10: Yes, he has a 4-hour window.
9: So like the cable company, your friend. Listen, let's go golfing. I'll be there between 10 and noon.
10: Well,
9: 10
10: was
9: and
10: so
9: 2.
10: Because he was like, did Kelly tell you what, did she get us a tea time? Because he saw Kelly on Tuesday because she cleaned his teeth. And he was like, did she get a tea time?
9: I hope she's a dental hygienist.
10: She is. She's a dental hygienist.
9: Because that'd be weird.
10: And when they were back in the room together, they were talking about going golfing together. So, and she had said to me, hey, I talked to him about this, whatever. I want to grab him on Thursday and take him golfing. So last night he was like, did Kelly call you? And I go, you have a phone now. You can ask Kelly. And he was like, that's weird. And I go, how is that weird? Like, I go, you've known Kelly since birth. Like, this, she asked you to go golfing. So then he texts his best friend, Jordy, who's Kelly's kid. Mm-hmm. Jordy went crickets. So then I'm like, shoot, I do have to interfere at this time. Yep. Like, yep. So I reached out to Kelly, and then Kelly called me, and she goes, okay, so there's a lot going on tomorrow. I'm still taking him, but I don't know what time. Mm-hmm. So that's why there's the 4-hour
9: window.
10: All right,
9: so hear me out. Mm-hmm. It'll take you maybe an hour to put it together. Okay. The smoker. Chicken breast, 90 minutes max to smoke. You can swing down to my house.
10: See, but you swing down to your house.
9: And I'll give you some wood, enough wood pellets to fill up your first thing.
10: But that's what I mean. That's as an Aries, I need to learn patience. There's no reason I can't. First of all, if I really needed the pellets.
9: Delicious, juicy chicken.
10: If I really needed the pellets, I could wait a day. Like, I can just buy the pellets.
9: And then buy it today.
10: Like I was saying, if I'm using them from you. Tomorrow. No, I don't. Why are you doing this? See, I do appreciate this, though, because for some reason, if this happens, I can blame you. I can be like, Eddie was adamant.
9: Oh, there is a good point here. Make sure you burn off the first
10: 2 hours. See, that's what I mean. I feel like I need a full day.
9: Also in Aries.
10: Yes.
9: I got 90 minutes and I'm like, I'm good to go. Yeah. Let's start smoking some food.
10: Yeah. See, Steven's saying you get pellets from the same place you buy the smoker. Can. Yes, that's what mm-hmm. I mean. So I need like Broads, this is something I want to do together. Gotcha. Like I want to be like, all right, Broads, I want to surprise them and go to the store and just buy one.
9: Pick one.
10: Yeah. Yeah. And then I have to research Dan the barbecue man. Poultry is always hot and fast. 350 degrees is great. See, but that's what I mean. I need to research how to cook this stuff.
9: You put it in the smoker.
10: That's all you do? Do I have to flip it?
9: You put it in the smoker. That's it. I mean, every once in a while you go check on it, maybe. Depending on the recipe, right? Depending on what it is. Maybe you want to throw some apple juice. Like when I did my brisket.
10: Is there a difference?
9: I put apple juice in it every once so often.
10: Is there a difference between the smokers that, like you said you have one that looks like a grill. Yeah. I want the one that looks like a filing cabinet.
9: Yes, I know exactly what you mean. I think they're the same thing.
10: Okay. Okay.
9: Yours are just.
10: See, Steven's trying to call me out. You had plenty of time to do research. Now you sound like Nick Nat training for his hot dog contest. You're trying to find excuses not to buy one. Just go buy it. See, that's my point, though. I'm trying, Steven, for once to not be an impulse shopper. So I am trying to make excuses.
9: Says the woman wearing a TikTok sweater today.
10: Can I just say this, though? I have been looking at this sweater for a year.
9: For a year?
10: Yes, last year it was out. Because the way it goes in cycles on TikTok, like the seasons. So now sweater season is back.
9: Sure.
10: So they've just started
9: I get it.
10: They just started pumping the sweaters again. All right. So this was one of the ones I had looked at all last year. So then I was like, oh, it's year number two.
9: Are you doing the TikTok shop specifically, or are you watching these people live selling
10: stuff?
9: Watching
10: the people. Not live. But it comes up in my... As I'm scrolling, it comes up.
9: There's this dude who sells sneakers.
10: Oh.
9: Did I tell you about this guy? I think I may have told you before. So addicting how he sells sneakers, and they go like crazy. And a good deal. I'm like, I could have a wall of sneakers right now.
10: Yeah.
9: They're like affordable. Yeah, like I've been on those for 30 bucks, but then they're not.
10: See, that I wouldn't trust.
9: They look legit.
10: I don't know, though.
9: I feel like
10: I know when I'm buying from TikTok, I'm buying crap.
9: Right. These are the people that have like storefronts, and they just sell sneakers on the side and get rid of their extra inventory that way. So yeah, Jenny wants to see your sweater. I'll describe it for you.
10: There's orange.
9: It's
10: big, orange and yellow.
9: And maybe a little bit of blue.
10: Yep, and some green. Or is
9: that a purple? It's like a green in there.
10: I'd say blue. Yeah. And then like an aqua green.
9: It's like a knit sweater.
10: Yeah.
9: Not exactly a Cosby sweater, but maybe close enough.
10: I would not say a Cosby sweater. Now I know how you really feel about this sweater.
9: Oh, I'm just kidding. Get a Traeger, 3.5 hours for ribs.
10: I cannot get this big thing. I can't.
9: You got it.
10: Because Michael's biggest complaint is we don't have room, and we really don't. We really don't. So that's why I want the filing cabinet one. That one I feel like I can kind of push back in the corner and no one would notice.
9: Yeah, I feel you, but you want it.
10: I know I want it.
9: Michael will get over it.
10: Well, yes, he will, but...
9: He'll enjoy the ribs.
10: But you don't understand. This man comes home crabby every day. I don't need another.
9: What's wrong with you, dude? What needs? How do we make him happy?
10: He wants perfection when he gets home. It's not happening.
9: He married Katie Shirk. So.
10: He really has a hard time grasping that my 5 o'clock is his 8 o'clock.
9: That is weird.
10: Yes.
9: That is weird. That is an adjustment I still haven't figured out here, yes, filling in with you guys. I don't know what time it is anymore.
10: And yes.
9: My time versus my wife's time.
10: So when I'm sitting on the couch at 5 o'clock, he's like, must be nice. And it's like,
9: that is the most ignorant thing to say.
10: I know. Thank you. I mean, he doesn't have the podcast to hear this. Like, I wish I could come home and just sit on the couch. And I was like, but that's not what's happening.
9: Right.
10: Like, right, again, and I go, you do sit on the couch at 8 o'clock at night. Like, this is my 8 o'clock at night.
9: Uh-huh.
10: This is my 8 o'clock at night. I've been home for a couple hours. Everything I needed to get done got done. So you know what I'm doing? I'm watching Law & Order SVU.
9: Yesterday, I went on the couch and I slept for 20 minutes in the afternoon, and I felt so guilty.
10: Oh, no.
9: I felt so guilty because I'm like, I could be doing this. I should have been doing that.
10: So I have felt gross because the past 2 weeks, I would say I've gotten home. We haven't had a ton during the week. I haven't had to drive Brody a bunch of places. So I've gotten home and I do park my butt on the couch and watch like Law & Order or something like that. And then I fall asleep and I'm like, oh my gosh, this must be what Brody thinks I do. Well, he's gone. Like that, I just come home and fall asleep on the couch.
9: Brody, bring me another drink of water. Give me a cup.
10: And you'll find this too. Like, it becomes a vicious cycle. So once you, like, once you nap once, like if you nap on Monday, you're screwed the rest of the week. Because that, like last night, I stayed up until 10 o'clock. And
9: I don't want that.
10: I know. So now I'm going to be like,
9: oh, that's pretty much when I went to bed last night, now that I think about it.
10: Yes, and at 2 o'clock, it's going to hit. And if Brody's not home, I'm going to be like, shoot. Yeah. Yep.
9: It is what it is. It's not a today problem. We'll figure that out.
0: Hey everyone, it's Katie. 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
5: Kiss FM weather. It's a First Alert weather day for the morning drive. Dense fog, then sunshine. Warmer, slightly humid, a high of 80. Tonight, mostly clear, then more fog after midnight, mild and humid, a low of 61. Tomorrow, Friday, now a First Alert weather day. Fog, then sun, then heavy thunderstorms in the evening with a high of 85. From the WBY First Alert Weather Center, I'm meteorologist Steve Balon.
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0: 95.9 KISS FM, 535, 59 degrees out there. My whole theory of jumping down the steps to stop an intruder.
1: Why? Why are we rethinking this?
0: 10:30 last night.
1: Did something happen?
0: Yeah.
1: What?
0: I tumbled down the steps.
1: No. What were you doing up at that time?
0: Trying to get the dogs out. I'm dog
1: sitting. I told you this was a terrible
0: idea.
1: We're
0: dog sitting. We always let them out before we go to bed.
1: Okay, what time was this at last night?
0: It's like between 10 and 10:30.
1: Okay.
0: Because I decided to stay up late.
1: I thought you said like 1:30.
0: No, it was like 10:30. I usually go to bed around 10-ish.
1: Okay.
0: Unless I'm watching something. And I wanted to finish watching Ted Lasso, episode 1.
1: How was it?
0: I like it.
1: Okay.
0: It's a nice little soft reboot of like, where are they now?
1: Okay.
0: What are they doing now kind of thing for the only four of the characters.
1: Are Keely and Roy together?
0: There is a mention of that.
1: Okay.
0: But are they?
1: Okay. Okay.
0: Mm-hmm. So, I'm getting the dogs.
1: FYI, too, just for future, yeah. I am not going to watch Ted Lasso until all episodes are out.
0: Oh, so I can't talk much about
1: it. No, you can. I like spoilers.
0: Yeah, but people don't.
1: Okay, sorry. Continue.
0: But it was good. I enjoyed it. So, my dog are 8, 19, maybe 20.

0: fine.
1: I know.
0: She's
1: but
0: absolutely
1: I just,
0: fine.
1: I know.
0: You should worry about my back now. Like, my whole right side is sore. My whole entire right side. I'm thinking of myself as I'm like getting there, and it's like, again, everyone else in the house is sleeping.
1: Yeah. Oh, gosh.
0: Except me and the two dogs.
1: The one who has to get up the earliest.
0: I just want to scream, like, just,
1: yeah.
0: So I'm holding it in. And finally, my wife heard something because I, at this point, I'm just throwing dogs.
1: Yeah.
0: Like, you go over here. And I grab my dog, toss her onto the bed. She's small enough. It doesn't faze her. It was like a throw either. I did one of these things. I'm like, people can see me. You can see me onto the bed. I lifted her and let her fall. Completely normal. Tomorrow's like, what's going on? Like, I just fell. I think she was more upset about me tossing the dog onto the bed. I'm like, I just need a minute. So then I just lay on the floor, literally go crawl in the hallway on the floor, just lay there for a while because I was just like into agony. And I'm thinking to myself, I'm going to save my family's life one day doing this move, but it's going to hurt.
1: Yeah.
0: It's going to hurt.
1: What do you think was going to happen? Now imagine a gun or a knife with it too.
0: Yeah. See, I'll be a hero then.
1: I had an incident last night. Do you guys have a Ring camera?
0: Yes.
1: Or some type?
0: Yeah,
1: okay.
0: Outside.
1: Okay.
0: Outside.
1: We do too. My biggest fear is that Ring camera is going to go off at 2 in the morning. Like, I don't want to hear it. I don't want to. It did last night. So maybe it was like 1:30. And I was like, oh my gosh. Oh my gosh. And then, of course, I go to look at it on my phone and our internet was out.
0: Of course.
1: So I'm like, oh my gosh, they cut the line. They cut the line.
0: You're living that's a movie right now.
1: That's immediately. So then I'm like, okay, what do I do? So I reached my arm over and I was like, okay, Michael's in bed. And then I hear movement upstairs. And I'm like, oh my gosh, it's happening.
0: I don't have stairs to jump down.
1: So I go to inspect it.
0: You didn't wake Michael up?
1: No. Because with those whole CPAP mask and everything now, like, it's always a thing.
0: Even less helpful now.
1: Yes. Yes. So then I go and I look in Brody's room as I'm walking and I see his bed is empty. And I'm like,
0: they got Brody. He's been taken.
1: So then though, I open the door to go upstairs and the lights are on. And I'm like, hello? It's Michael.
0: It's Michael.
1: Brody was in my bed.
0: Wearing the mask and everything?
1: To lay with the dog. Was no mask or anything, but he loves sleeping with the dog. So he must have come in to lay with the dog before he went to bed and fell asleep. So this whole light flashed before my eyes, and I don't even know why the Ring camera went off. I have no idea. I think it was one of those weird, do you ever get notified? Like, the Ring has also decided to notify us of weather.
0: Yeah, I don't
1: so
0: like that.
1: I think it might have been like a fog warning that just went off. But I was like, it's happening.
0: You were sure Jodie Foster had a safe room in the house you could just run into?
1: That would be a dream come true.
0: A safe room?
1: Yes. I would love that. I would.
0: Maybe don't buy the smoker and build yourself a safe
1: exactly.
0: room.
1: These are all the things. All the things.
0: 920-281-0959. It's KISS.
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0: level of excitement right now with Katie just mentioning one thing is through the roof.
1: Because I can't believe we didn't talk about this yet. I just discovered this last night on TikTok.
0: It's 5:46. It's Kiss FM. Nick's on vacation. That's Kitty. I'm Eddie. And okay.
1: So as we know, tragedy happens, and sometimes things come from tragedy.
0: Sure.
1: And the tornadoes last week were tragic, absolutely tragic. But we found something out because of the tornado.
0: I saw rumblings of this.
1: Yes.
0: Earlier this week, and I thought for sure that it was a joke.
1: Me too, and that's
0: on social
1: why.
0: Media, so I skipped it. I just went right past it.
1: It's why I didn't save it on TikTok. I was gonna save it and send it to you last night, and I'm like, this has got to be a joke. So then you just confirmed to me it's not a joke when you were like, no, I know this. You guys, something got out.
0: Almost your dream.
1: Yeah. Because I was like, this, I think the reason it got me excited is I'm like, this person could make my dream happen. A monkey. After the tornadoes, a monkey got out.
0: Somebody's pet monkey
1: got out and was seen climbing the trees and I believe climbing cars. Yep. And this is also my fear. Like,
0: starts driving the car.
1: Yes, it is my fear, but I'm guessing the monkey was reunited with their owner. If the owner happens to be a listener, at any point could you get that monkey, put him in a diaper, and surprise me by opening the store?
0: There's got to be somebody listening that knows this person with the monkey. There's no way.
1: I need to know so many things about this monkey. Like, I need, what is this monkey's name? I hope it has a regal name. I hope it is something very refined.
0: What are you thinking when you say, like, are you thinking like a Henry, like a
1: like
0: king
1: Reginald?
0: Name? Oh, okay.
1: Yes. Gotcha. Or like, I don't know, something very like when it demands respect when you walked into a room. Like,
0: all right.
1: I am
0: Bob it is.
1: Yeah. I am Charles the monkey.
0: Charles.
1: Like, I am
0: Charles T. Monkey.
1: Yes. Yes. YT.
0: The.
1: Oh, okay. Yes. Mm-hmm. Yes. Charles the Monkey, or what's another very regal name?
0: William. I'm going to King's name.
1: I know,
0: so
1: I am too. Philip. Philip the Monkey.
0: Philip the Monkey. Maximus is a texter saying?
1: Yes.
0: Mr. Kensington. Is
1: it would be a Mr. something. Yes. Yes. Mr. Kensington.
0: Philip Wellington.
1: Wellington. Oh,
0: I love it.
1: Couldn't you imagine Philip Wellington walking through the store in a diaper? It's just, and I imagine coming right to me and hugging me. This could happen. Does anybody know the person in Menasha, Colonel Mustard? Colonel something, like Colonel Philip. Colonel Philip Wellington III. Like, I does anybody know anybody who owns a monkey in Menasha?
0: Anybody. Just a monkey.
1: Because I just want to know if this could happen.
0: So it is confirmed true. Like I said, I'm assuming it
1: must be.
0: Okay.
1: I have decided it's true because I want it to be true so bad. Nathan, give him a bow tie and a suitcase. Yes. Oh my gosh. If he walked through the door in a diaper and a suitcase and a bow tie. I don't know the monkey owner, but I heard Petey the blanket.
0: Which we haven't found our parakeet yet. It makes appearances.
1: Did you get the net?
0: I did not.
1: Okay.
0: I did not, but I didn't see it yesterday, so I don't know. I don't know.
1: Oh, way to be ready if you see it.
0: I have a net. It's just not a net. It's just like the...
1: Okay, the same thing that you were criticizing tomorrow for yesterday?
0: Yes.
1: When you were like, that's not going to work.
0: I know.
1: Okay. You have netting.
0: We have netting, but not a net. Sandy said she was going to bring one in.
1: Okay.
0: So maybe I'll use that.
1: Okay.
0: And then go from there.
1: Okay. Maybe Sandy knows the monkey owner.
0: I mean, Sandy knows a lot.
1: I know. If anyone's going to know a monkey owner, it's Sandy.
0: 100%.
1: It's Sandy. 100%. Yes.
0: But I am disappointed right now. 5:50, people that are awake and listening have not come in saying that they know this monkey.
1: Yeah. Is this one of those things about your neighbors that you never knew?
0: Like, neighbor has a monkey, you know.
1: I don't know. Do you?
0: I know my neighbors.
1: I don't think
0: have
1: the monkey has to leave the house.
0: But my neighbor's cat, I see him at the windows all the time.
1: Okay. But monkeys don't need to look out the window.
0: How do you know?
1: How do you not know? Like, it goes both ways.
0: I gotta believe.
1: It's really cold in here all of a sudden.
0: You get cold. I gotta believe that monkeys, I learned this from George, very curious. So if there's something going on outside, like me mowing the lawn, they want to see what's going on. What's all that?
1: I don't know. Why does it have to be a boy monkey? I was thinking that to myself too, but it just is.
0: Everyone that knows anything about the monkeys probably got their cars messed up and can't listen. That's very true. That's very true. But there's got to be somebody who knows them. You can't tell me this monkey has not been a topic of like family get-togethers and parties, and you show up to somebody's house and go, wait a minute, they have a monkey.
1: Yeah.
0: And then you start telling other people.
1: Yeah. Now, Joe's saying, don't get Eddie started again on Curious George and tails.
0: George had a tail.
1: Here we go.
0: 100% had a tail.
1: Mm-hmm.
0: You're telling me he doesn't have a tail now? What happened to his tail? I vividly remember a cover
1: in third
0: or fourth grade, maybe second grade. When did you start learning to read? First grade, second grade, kindergarten?
1: I think he did have a tail, but I think it only came out when he needed it.
0: That's not true. Monkeys have tails or they don't. They don't just come out when you need a tail. They don't just all of a sudden, like, it's not an in and outy option. Tails are outies.
1: I understand that, but it's also a cartoon.
0: Todd, a horse bit it off? Todd, is this a true storyline? Because I don't think that's...
1: Yeah, that would be very...
0: That's a horrible storyline.
1: Yes. Yes.
0: But yeah, this texture, I would think you know what pet your neighbor's has. At one point, you think these owners of the
1: pet... But if your neighbor has a bird, you wouldn't know they had a bird.
0: I think you would.
1: No. No.
0: Most people,
1: how nosy of a neighbor are you?
0: Don't people put bird cages and stuff at the window?
1: No.
0: No, I think you would. Mm. I don't know. I would feel like, okay, so I'll give you the bird because it's a house pet. That pet never has to leave the house. You think monkeys want fresh air, right? Let's go get some fresh air in the backyard, monkey.
1: I don't know.
0: I don't know. I feel like you would know.
1: Todd made that story up. Just
0: what story?
1: About the horse.
0: Okay.
1: Bit off his tail.
0: I mean, it's just weird, man. Mm-hmm. Mm-hmm.
1: Yeah.
0: Somebody is bound to know somebody. I think what we should do moving forward this morning is talk about this monkey nonstop until someone finds it for you.
1: Although there are Google. Some people that are upset that we're talking about the monkey.
0: This year, no, Curious George does not have a tail. Even though the stories call him a monkey, he is drawn without one. This lack of tail makes him look more like an ape or a chimpanzee, which is a common source of surprise for many readers. See, this is where I'm telling you, this is where they're messing with our heads.
1: Well, find me the tail.
0: It's gone. They wiped it. We're in a different...
1: See, that's, you think that they cared that much?
0: We're in a different timeline now.
1: This is the hill that they're dying on?
0: Here is the thing.
1: The tale of... this is how they're going to do the people?
0: Do you know what the Mandela effect
1: is?
0: Do. We're in a different timeline. It's little slight things change. Little slight things. And this is one of them.
1: I cannot.
0: This is one of them. What are you doing with your sweater over there?
1: It's freezing in here. It's freezing.
0: It's Kiss.
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0: 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That's Paul Russell, Lil Boothang. And it is 59 degrees out there. Did it rain by you yesterday?
1: Yes. And we were shocked because we were expecting that the day before.
0: Right.
1: Yes.
0: I was very confused by it. It was a light drizzle.
1: Then we had a solid.
0: And then the moment I walk outside to fill up the bird feeders.
1: Yeah.
0: Poured.
1: Oh.
0: And I'm like, come on.
1: I had to drive to Green Bay yesterday and it was raining during my drive.
0: Gross.
1: I know.
0: I know.
1: Yep. And then I got here and I was like, oh, it was raining. And of course, it was after I got my hair done. So I was walking out to my car and it was raining.
0: It looks good, by the way.
1: Oh, thank you.
0: You're welcome.
1: I was walking out as it was raining. I was like, oh, of course. Of course.
0: You didn't cut anything, though, did you?
1: No.
0: No?
1: Mm-mm.
0: That's why I didn't notice.
1: I know. That's fine. You don't have to notice.
0: I feel like I should.
1: No.
0: I feel like I should be more alert only
1: because of your wife.
0: My wife's job.
1: Yes. Well, you can see here, when I get my hair done, it's almost like girls will know what I'm talking about. When you get a spray tan, you try to go as long as you can without showering.
0: Mm-hmm.
1: I try to go as long as I can without washing my hair.
0: Right, because of the color.
1: Yes. So you'll see this now for the next couple days. The overrun of the color on my forehead.
0: You can barely tell.
1: I know, but I'm just saying you'll see it.
0: All right.
1: Mm-hmm.
0: Good talk. Good talk at 6:10 this day in history. Let's get right to it. Let me get my bell handy.
1: Do you remember in Cancun? I had just gotten my hair done before we went.
0: Okay.
1: And I'd washed it for the first time in Cancun, and there was still red all over my pillows.
0: Oh, you remember me saying
1: that? Mm-hmm. I know. My sister's like, what is going on?
0: They're calling security when they clean the apartment. There's something wrong in this room.
1: Mm-hmm.
0: 920-281-0959. As I did mention, it was 59 degrees out there, but also the main concern for many folks out there.
2: Bad news.
1: Yes, love it, guys.
2: Fog is getting thicker.
3: And Leon's getting larger.
0: Apparently, it's pretty thick right now in Bellevue. So if you're on your way to Bellevue, driving through Bellevue, be careful. Because visibility, not the greatest. So there you go. You're welcome, Katie Shirk.
1: Thank you.
0: In case you were, wondering.
1: Mm-hmm.
0: All right, this day in history. It is August 6th, so let's go with the original Freaky Friday with Lindsay Lohan and Jamie Lee Curtis.
1: That is not the original
0: modern day Freaky Friday.
1: That is what the, I was almost Annabelle.
0: What do you mean you're almost
1: named Annabelle?
0: Oh,
1: my brother and sisters loved the movie Freaky Friday, and they wanted to name me Annabelle. After that was the main, that was the true original. That was the main character,
0: which was with Haley Mills.
1: No,
0: Haley
1: Jodie Foster.
0: So there's then that's not the original.
1: Haley Mills is no. You're thinking Parent Trap. Parent Trap was Haley Mills.
0: Oh, you're right.
1: Yes,
0: you're right.
1: Yes.
0: Okay.
1: The original
0: Jodie Foster was
1: was Annabelle.
0: I don't know why do mm-hmm. I not remember.
1: Let
0: that.
1: Me make sure, but I'm pretty confident because I remember thinking Annabelle was pretty masculine.
0: I think you're right. Whatever happened to Jodie Foster? She just disappeared out of nowhere. Like she was doing, I think the last thing she did was Interstellar, maybe?
1: Yeah, I remember she's a big Packer fan.
0: Is she really?
1: Mm-hmm.
0: Since when?
1: Don't know.
0: Just
1: and allegedly, I believe she's the one who set up Aaron Rodgers and Shailene Woodley.
0: Really?
1: If I'm correct. Yeah, Freaky Friday, a whimsical Disney fantasy comedy where a free-spirited teen and her straight-laced mother magically swap bodies for a day, packed with charming performances from Jodie Foster and Barbara Harris.
0: Okay.
1: Lindsay Lohan. Freaky Friday, that's what we're guessing.
4: Oh, okay.
0: When was it released?
4: Let's go 2003.
1: I'm going to go 98.
0: 2003, man in history continues.
4: There we go.
0: He was perfect yesterday. Can he go perfect again today? We're going to find out. Another movie, one-armed man, Framing Harrison Ford, The Fugitive.
1: Loved that movie.
0: Such a good movie.
1: Yep.
0: Such a good movie. Tommy Lee Jones is in there, too.
1: Nick would be all about this right now.
0: Oh, absolutely he would.
1: He's a one-armed man, right? That was The Fugitive?
0: Yeah, it's absolutely a one-armed man.
1: I remember seeing it in the theater in Kankakee.
0: Oh.
1: Uh-huh. With my grandpa. I believe it came out the same year as Sister Act, if I'm correct.
0: So that's random. Okay, I'll believe you.
1: Well, because I saw Sister Act with my other grandpa, and I didn't go to the movies with my grandpa so often. It was
0: very weird.
1: I mean, why do I... Do you know this one?
4: No.
0: I bet you he does.
4: I'm relying on you.
1: I'm going to go 92. I'm thinking 94, though.
4: I'll say 93.
0: So which one are you locking in?
1: Because 12 years... Well, I'm trying to... No, I'm going to go 94.
0: 93 landed. Oh, 2 for 2.
4: Let's go.
0: If he has another perfect score, it's going to be awesome. Yo MTV Raps premiered on MTV on this day. What year?
1: 91.
4: I'll agree.
0: 1988.
4: Oh.
0: I was so hoping you got that one.
1: He's gonna blame me.
0: I mean, I'm sure.
1: Yeah.
0: All right. Pineapple Express was released on this day. That's the movie with Seth Rogen and James Franco. A complete mess of a movie, but also fantastic at the same time.
1: It was pretty much the same time as McLovin, right? Why can't I think of that movie?
0: You're thinking of.
1: Why can't I think of that movie?
4: Oh.
0: Dude. I was gonna say bad, but it's not bad. Holy cow. Yeah. Katie, what did you do to us?
1: Yes. What was the McLovin movie? What was that called?
4: Superbad?
0: Superbad. Yes. Thank you.
4: There we go.
1: Thank you. I feel like that was around the same time. So I'm going to go 2005.
4: I'll say 2006.
0: 2008. More movies. A lot of movies today. The Sixth Sense with Bruce Willis.
1: Oh.
0: I'm going to spoil it for you.
1: Dead.
0: Or not the kid, Bruce Willis.
1: I am going to say 90. Let's go 97.
4: Oh, I'll agree.
0: 1999. Can I tell you that movie just was amazing? Like, I was working at the movie theater at the time when this came out, part time. Or was it full time? I don't even remember. Either way, I saw that movie at least 8 times.
1: Really?
0: I don't know why. I just thought it was such a good movie.
1: Oh.
0: Yeah. I also was working, but I would sit there and watch it. I'm like, well, I'm going to watch this movie.
1: I was going to say, was it though because you wanted to catch all of the.
0: Maybe. It was one of those movies that I tried to catch all the. I should have known at that point.
1: Yeah,
0: you should have
1: known that. Yeah.
0: Yeah. Could be.
1: Stuttering Stanley. Oh, that part always stressed me out.
0: It's crazy. Yeah. It really is crazy. August 6th today is Indian Pale Ale Day, so a good day for IPA beer. Farm Worker Appreciation Day. There you go. Shout out to those who bring us our food. National Wiggle Your Toes Day. So, all right. I'm going to wiggle my tootsies.
1: Yeah.
0: There we go. They're wiggling right now. Mm-hmm. And a National Root Beer Float Day.
1: Oh, I'm not a big fan of the root beer.
0: My kid's float. Obsessed with them.
1: I like floats, but I'm just not a root beer fan.
0: It was funny. Just a few weeks ago, maybe a month ago or so, we told Mateo he could mix it with other drinks. It doesn't have to be root beer.
1: Yeah.
0: And you think I blew his mind, like giving him this fact. Like, let's try cherry cola. Let's try this. I'm like, that's fine, dude. We could do it. It's all good. So you mentioned a float. He is all
1: has he,
0: in.
1: Has he gotten? I think the elite is the creamsicle. Has he done the orange soda one?
0: We've done every single flavor possible from a Sprecher because
1: we're a Sprecher family.
0: We can only do Sprecher with these floats.
1: Yes. Yeah,
0: my kid's obsessed with Sprecher.
4: Ah.
0: Obsessed.
1: I have video of Mateo. Was it at the Sprecher Museum or slamming a root
0: slamming
1: beer
0: root
1: and
0: beers.
1: Then just. And then just giving her. Like, just.
0: Nice. I mean, he's not going to do good in college. Mm-hmm. By that.
1: Like, and he's going to do great in college. That's the problem. He's going to do real well in college.
0: I don't like that at all. Mm-hmm. But luckily, I'm 10 years away from that problem right now. It's 6:17. Landon, what do you got for us?
4: Good morning. Well, another resource center for tornado victims opens in Menasha today. 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The center will be open from 10 a.m. until 7 p.m. today, Friday, and August 14th, and from 10 until 4 on Saturday and August 15th. It is located in the engineering building on the former UW-Oshkosh Fox Cities campus. Those living in the tornado damage zone can expect to hear from the American Red Cross this week. The organization will be sending out text messages to cell phones in the region with a link to disaster aid services. The Red Cross says 9 people continue to use their emergency shelter facility. And Spectrum is offering free internet access to those impacted by the tornado. 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
0: Thank you, Landon. It's 6:18, 58 degrees. Be careful out there on the roads. Use your headlights because the fog, it's something else out there right now.
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0: You're welcome, Katie. It's Kiss.
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11: It's a first alert weather day for the morning drive. Dense fog, then sunshine. Warmer, slightly humid, a high of 80. Tonight, mostly clear, then more fog after midnight, mild and humid, a low of 61. Tomorrow, Friday, now a first alert weather day. Fog, then sun, then heavy thunderstorms in the evening with a high of 85. From the WBY First Alert Weather Center, I'm meteorologist Steve Balon.

0: Somers Home Records, 95.9 KISS FM at 628. We have a dense fog advisory. They're saying visibility at about a quarter of a mile throughout Brown County, Calumet, Door, Kewaunee, Manitowoc, Marinette, Menominee, Oconto. Essentially, if you can hear us, there is a dense fog advisory. So be cautious when you're on the road today. Don't know when it will lift, but yeah.
1: So Brewer game last night.
0: Yes.
1: I felt like we learned a lesson.
0: Ooh.
1: We learned a life lesson.
0: What's that?
1: So, if you're a Brewers fan, you've known that Yelly's been struggling. Hasn't been the great at bat. I think they moved him. We noticed. I believe he's five. He was the leadoff. Now he's five in the order. And Pat Murphy came to the podium, I believe it was two nights ago, and said, hey, I don't have to defend Yelly. Like, the man, he's a man. Like, I don't need to make excuses. He's not asking me to do this.
0: He's a man.
1: Yes.
0: Man.
1: Like, I know Yelly. Yelly's not asking me to do that, whatever.
0: Right.
1: But all I'm asking of you guys, of Milwaukee fans, is remember who Yelly is and remember where he came from. And the last thing we should be doing is booing Yelly, because I guess he heard some boos. So he goes, that's all I ask. He goes, just remember the man that you knew. So I saw on socials last night, somebody had said in the like a diehard Brewers fan page that I'm not a part of, but for some reason it popped up, saying when Yelly's up to bat, let's give him a standing O. Yelly comes up to bat. AmFam went nuts. So loud. Like, insanely loud. Man hits a line drive down the first baseline, hits a double, RBI, first run of the game. It was awesome.
0: Okay.
1: And it was a life lesson to me of, look at what happens when you put positive energy out to someone instead of negative energy. Do I think the cheering is what escalated this man to hit the ball? I don't know.
0: Nope.
1: Can't say yes, can't say no.
0: We can say no.
1: No.
0: You don't think so?
1: Because he may have had a little more confidence at the approach at the plate, because we all know baseball is such a mental game. I mean, granted, it is, you know, 90% talent and hard work, whatever, but
0: right.
1: There's such a mental aspect to it. And it was just a way to respond, Milwaukee, way to respond, Wisconsin. Like, it was just a really cool thing, I thought.
0: Can I tell you why I hate that?
1: Why?
0: It's the opposite of what we say for the Packers. Don't cheer. Be quiet.
1: Yes.
0: Be quiet. Don't
1: yes.
0: do anything. Be quiet. And we get mad.
1: Oh, when, we don't get mad.
0: You, Packer fans get mad.
1: No, people, I don't even think Packer people, fans get. There's certain people, yes.
0: There's people.
1: There's one very specific human that gets mad.
0: Really mad.
1: Coach LaFleur gets very mad.
0: About that.
1: Yes.
0: And then fans get mad at that because they're spending a lot of money
1: yep.
0: to cheer, or if they feel like to boo, the boo.
1: Yes.
0: It's part of sports.
1: Yes.
0: It's part of sports.
1: I do think there is something to be said, though, for booing. I do think it's trashy.
0: You are paying a lot of money these days to go to sporting events.
1: Yes.
0: If booing is your only way to tell the owners, you suck.
1: I'm okay with booing something. Owners.
0: But if the result on the court or on the field in the stadium is based on that, you have every right to boo. Every right to boo.
1: See, I don't like that. I don't like that.
0: It is what that
1: because I find it embarrassing. I find it embarrassing when you are in your home stadium.
0: Sure.
1: And it's supposed to be an advantage. And your home crowd is booing
0: you. You should also, that's how you tell people you're disappointed. You boo. 100%. If you're there
1: I'm very surprised at this in you, Eddie.
0: They're losing by 20, you boo. Absolutely. Oh. We're sucking it up. We suck right now, guys. How about the second half we wake up? It's absolutely normal to do. Absolutely. I don't see a problem in doing that at all.
1: Yeah.
0: So that's what bothers me. As a man, as athletes, you're going to get booed. You're going to get yelled at. You're going to get heckled.
1: Well, but that was Murphy's point. Of like, he's not asking me to say this. Like, he can handle this.
0: He did it, which means it bothered Murphy.
1: It bothered him. Murphy. So, and that's his job as a manager to protect. And I think that's the essence of Murphy. He is a player's coach.
0: Yeah, but that means he can't take it. What if Yelich didn't care?
1: It doesn't matter.
0: Yeah, that means Murphy can't take a boo.
1: It's not so, about that. Murphy can take the boo.
0: Can he? He obviously can't. He's just complained about it.
1: You're very triggered by this.
0: No, I'm just saying people are paying hundreds of dollars. A family of four can't go to a sporting event. I can't go by myself to a football game without paying $300-$400 for a ticket.
1: I don't know.
0: And you throw just, parking on top of that.
1: But that would be my thing. You just spent all this money to boo?
0: If I want to. Once I walk in there, I have every right to just boo if I'm unhappy with the product I'm seeing. I spent $500 on the product.
1: I think there's a time and a place. I don't think that's the time or the place.
0: For real?
1: I do agree with booing in certain circumstances. So, but it's got to be a real special circumstance. Again, I feel like you know when that's happening.
0: There's a text that says, tell me you're from Chicago without telling me you're from Chicago. it's a thing in Chicago. We do it at Bears games.
1: Would you?
0: We do it at Bulls games. I've done it.
1: So here's my question. So
0: look at Philadelphia. They throw batteries at the guy into Santa Claus.
1: Well, don't ever compare yourself to Philadelphia because that's not that's never a fan I want to strive to be.
0: No, but let me say,
1: Raiders. You are picking the worst of the worst.
0: Okay, I did
1: fan.
0: Pick the two worst.
1: Yes,
0: right.
1: You picked the two worst. that's where I look at Brody and never be like them.
0: Like I get if you're rebuilt, you know it's a rebuild season.
1: So okay, this is a great point. This is a great point. Jason, so if I pay for a kids tournament, is it okay to boo them too?
0: Well, they're kids.
1: But we're paying the amount of money I am paying.
0: See, there is a difference. There's a 100% difference.
1: Boo, Eddie, your Chicago is showing.
0: But there is a difference with kids. They're still learning. At this point, kids still, like, they play with feelings. Some of these guys now, they're making millions of bucks. They're not emotional about it.
1: That's what I'm saying, though, where I feel like the booing is appropriate in certain situations. If it is somebody who gives zero, like, no, I don't want to encourage that because that wasn't
0: you
1: good
0: boo,
1: either.
0: You boo the other team.
1: Yes.
0: So, what's the difference?
1: Because this is your home.
0: You're booing.
1: This is your home. This is the one place that they should feel, this sounds so ridiculous, feel safe and protected. Like, this is their home. You don't boo them in their home. You don't go to somebody's house and, like, if their dinner's bad, you don't boo them.
0: What is your stance then on booing players that come back after being traded or leave for free agency?
1: I hate that.
0: Because I think it's really classy when they come back and they do a montage video for them. That's awesome.
1: Oh, I have goosebumps thinking about, was it Chris Middleton they did it for? The Bucks. They did an amazing welcome back for Chris Middleton, but they booed Miles Turner, and Giannis was irate when they booed Miles Turner in Indiana because he's like, nope, you don't do that. I was bothered. Giannis' behavior wasn't the best this last season. I was really bothered when he was booed at Pfizer. Because in my eyes, everything that Giannis has done for that community, like, how dare you? Like, the guy's allowed to...
0: Sure.
1: The guy's allowed to slip. So this is what I was going to ask. So Pete Crow Armstrong.
0: Yeah.
1: A couple weeks ago, was not doing well.
0: Yeah.
1: When we played him. The multiple errors.
0: Yeah.
1: Would you have booed him?
0: Yeah.
1: Oh, see? Mm-mm.
0: He responded to it though. He responded to all the criticism. Now he's an MVP candidate.
1: But that's what bothers me especially.
0: I'll play Shohei Ohtani this week.
1: Especially because baseball is such a mental game. Such a mental game. Worst thing you want to do is kick them when they're down. Like there may be no coming back from it at that point.
0: I don't think your boo is going to kick them when they're down.
1: I don't know.
0: They're making millions.

0: Some of the expectations of fans are absolutely ridiculous. For example, how many games is the MLB season? How many games is it?
1: Oh, 182.
0: Yeah. You are not going to win every game. And there's going to be some games you will lose 19-2.
1: Yeah, absolutely.
0: So they're on a hot streak. Let's say they just won their 15. What did we win last year? That was the record. 14 in a row. Then they lose the next game 19-2. You think you should be booing? The Brewers are on a hot streak. Like, the Brewers.
1: But he isn't.
0: It doesn't matter. It doesn't matter. I think it's even worse. I think it's one thing to boo a team, but to boo one individual, like, I guess maybe, I don't know, maybe it's the mom in me, that's somebody's kid. Like,
1: somebody's kid right
0: that
1: now.
0: That is, and now they're doing the commercials with his brother.
1: This is where you're getting yourself attached to the player. Like,
0: yeah.
1: So that, I think there's some of that too.
0: But I
1: so
0: do.
1: If it was any other player?
0: But I think, though, that's what I mean by when Pat Murphy said, remember who he is. Because to me, Yelly is Giannis.
1: Sure.
0: Like, put some respect on his name.
1: There's also players who are MVP Hall of Famers.
0: Yeah.
1: Who strived on the, like, wanted the boos and played better with the boos. One example, Dennis Rodman. He was hated in the NBA, yeah. No matter what team he was on. The Pistons, yeah. Bulls, San Antonio. Booed every single time he caught a rebound. And with due reason, he was legit an a-hole on the court.
0: Yeah.
1: But he's strived on. So, like, maybe there is some strife. Like, maybe they want that.
0: Dylan texting, once they start booing Sal Frelick, Katie's jumping through that TV. Yeah. Yeah. If dogs could boo, Peanut would have booed after the recliner. You know what, Joe? It's 162.
1: Oh, we boo. Said 180 something.
0: I know someone corrected us, Andy. It's 162. NBA is 82.
1: Yeah, yeah.
0: You know, it was funny because we lost really bad to San Francisco a couple weeks ago, and I think it was like 19-2. And Brody was talking to me about it, and we went and saw them play San Francisco, and they lost. Like, it was like 15-1. Rowdy was the pitcher at the end of the game, and Brody was like, that game was so fun. It was such a fun game, even though we lost so much. Like, and I have videos of him dancing, and I was like, that's a great attitude to have. Like, that's...
1: This text from Tracy. Grown men who make a lot of money suck it up. They know what they're signed up for. They know it's going to happen. See, this is where I agree with Tracy 100%.
0: And I see you, Tracy. I hear you. I agree with you to a point. I guess my point I was trying to say, though, is that look at when you turn it into positivity. When you throw out positivity,
1: that's
0: good things could happen.
1: That's just a coincidence.
0: I don't know. I think it was so cool. I thought it was so cool.
1: It's a cool moment because it's a moment to tell you, like, essentially, suck it, guys. Look what I just did.
0: But that's not how I took it. I did not take it as a suck it. I took it as Milwaukee standing up and being like, we got you. And then he was like, that's all I needed. Like,
1: I don't know. I just don't.
0: And I think it was a bit of humility for the Brewers fans to acknowledge that, yeah, that was probably pretty crappy of us to do that. So you know what we're going to do? We're going to take accountability. This is so much deeper than what it really was.
1: It really is. Because I don't think anybody was saying, oh, I'm a bad human. I'm going to cheer them on. I think just the cheers.
0: Oh, I absolutely would. I would have been like, oh, I think that was cheers, a bad luck.
1: The people that just, people like you. And I'm not saying like, yes, like people like you. But like people that went, to, you, they saw this. They're like, you're right. I'm going to be positive. I'm going to go, even though they were never the negative ones. I'm sure the negative ones, still, if he would have still struck out or did something really dumb, the boos would have been just as loud.
0: See, this texter, got to take care of our own, positive all the way. I guess that's how I felt it. It was like, we got you, Yelly.
1: We don't always take care of our own, no matter what sport. We're quick to turn on players, too.
0: I'm not.
1: But how many people turned on Brett? Quick.
0: It was not quick. It was not quick.
1: It
0: was, I feel no.
1: Rodgers, people turned quick.
0: It was not quick. That's just it. It was slow burns. And we got, how many times did Favre retire? It's how many times are we going to go through this? And then we had finally moved on and he came back? Are you kidding me?
1: I think you're finding ways to justify it.
0: No.
1: People turned on Brett Favre.
0: I did not boo Brett Favre. I did. Oh, no. I do think people turned
1: on. People turned on Aaron Rodgers?
0: Yes. I do. I do agree that they did, but I don't think it was quick. And

0: was like, whoa, whoa, whoa. Those quarterbacks are extreme. I know, they're not the most extreme.
1: But they're not extreme. The perfect example of turning. I'll do this. Chicago. There were people in Chicago that turned on Jordan the moment he retired and went to play for Washington.
0: Oh, see, I don't like that.
1: It happened.
0: I don't like that.
1: And I remember going, oh, dude, you're supposed to stay in Chicago. Like, what are you doing? I remember being upset about it. You have every right to be upset. As a sports fan, you don't always have to be positive and happy.
0: Andy texting in, Rodman loved getting booed because he played the villain. Yelly's the captain and plays the hero. Getting booed as the hero is way different.
1: Then turn it around. He does what he does.
0: Yeah.
1: To him, he's gonna perform. He's gonna turn around and be, oh, he's gonna be fine. So for them to be upset that he got booed makes no sense. He's gonna be fine. If he's the hero, you know he's gonna come back. Okay, so why are we worried about it?
0: No, but that's
1: why are we worried about it? I just don't. It's just a weird look. I don't like that it was vocalized. If it felt that way in the locker room, and you as a manager rally your players in the locker room and say, "You're the captain, dude. Don't worry about these boos.
0: See,
1: you
0: got this." But I think though that's Pat Murphy's locker room. He's already there.
1: So then
0: that's the magic that is Pat Murphy that all of the people talk about that he bonds a locker room.
1: He's a phenomenal. I will give you that 100%. The way he manages, the way there's a bot, you can see how the players love the guy.
0: I think that's why I love Sal so much. I do. Because I really like his relationship with Murphy. Because it's very, Murphy's really mean to him. Like, he's very...
1: I just don't like that Murphy said something.
0: Oh, see, I love it. I love it.
1: At that point, you just roll with it. Like, you could be sass to the people, but don't go, hey, guys, my player got booed. No, keep it general. Hey, we're getting booed. Like, don't single out players or whatever. Like, just...
0: Oh, no.
1: We're winning games. We're still in first place.
0: No,
1: you got to boo us on first place. All right, go ahead, guys. Well done.
0: I don't know. I love it.
1: Play that card versus going, guys, he's a winner.
0: No, I don't think it was he's a winner. I think it was more of a, shame on you guys. That's how I took it. And that's what I loved. That's why I loved it. It was a shame on you.
1: I don't know. So, essentially, you got scolded.
0: No, I don't think we got scolded. It was a shame on you. I think that's different. Scolded is like, oh, shoot, you were doing something wrong. Shame on you is like, hey, take a step back. Kind of like when people text things into us. And my response is always, if your kid knew you texted this, would you be proud of that text that you just sent me with your feedback and criticism of me?
1: So the same texter said, got to take care of your own positive all the way. It's after they leave where it gets burned to the ground. So we're being fake then.
0: Joe Ross would like me to tell you that he agrees with you. Thank you,
1: Thank you, Joe. Thank you, Joe. I appreciate
0: you. You're also a Chicago fan, Joe.
1: Hey, leave us alone.
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1: 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Let's get things rolling right off the bat with Travie McCoy of Gym Class Heroes.
2: Oh my
1: Heroes.
2: Gosh. When's the last time Gym Class Heroes did something? They need to come back. I would like to hear from them.
1: They are fun live.
2: Yeah.
1: The only time I saw them live, I'm just excited right now. Well, I just realized that, like, yeah. I saw them live once at the on the campus of NIU, Northern Illinois University, when I was working for
2: where
1: a radio station.
2: My mom and dad went to college.
1: Oh, there you go.
2: Mm-hmm.
1: So they were Huskies.
2: Yeah, they were.
1: I was working at a radio station at 97ZOK. Who'd I go with? Slade. We were both part-time jocks there.
2: Oh, I love that.
1: Isn't that crazy?
2: Yeah.
1: I bet you any money Slade has that picture of us with the band. I guarantee you.
2: Yeah.
1: I feel like he would have kept that.
2: I love that.
1: Let's talk about him. So yeah, how old is Travie McCoy?
2: I'm going to say 39.
1: 45. Soleil Moon Fry.
2: Oh, Punky Brewster.
1: Punky Brewster, which was also on, I didn't know until today when I was doing this research.
2: She did a
1: Sabrina.
2: Reboot. Oh, so, oh yes. I was going to say she did a Punky
1: I never really
2: reboot.
1: Saw Sabrina. So
2: yes, she was one of the roommates.
1: She was Roxy.
2: I am going to say Soleil Moon Fry is 48.
1: 50. Also fun fact, speaking of Sabrina, the teenage witch. Why is Melissa Joan Hart playing the grandmother in Hallmark movies now? That depresses me
2: a lot. I know.
1: All right, briefly, she was Mrs. Peter Brady. Wait, did we say
2: Adriana Curie?
1: Did we say how old Soleil Moon Fry is? Did I say 50?
2: Yes, 50.
1: Okay. Yeah.
2: Adriana Curie. I follow her on TikTok. She's a good follow because she's full of a lot of information that you never would have known.
1: Like what kind of information?
2: Just stuff about like America's Next Top Model.
1: Oh,
2: and,
1: okay.
2: She's
1: a little crazy still though, right?
2: She's out there. I wouldn't call her crazy. She's out there.
1: She's wonky?
2: Yeah.
1: Okay.
2: I'm going to say she's 42.
1: 44. David Robinson, NBA legend from the San Antonio Spurs.
2: 51.
1: The Admiral is 61. Leslie Odom Jr. He was Aaron Burr in Hamilton.
2: Aaron Burr, sir. He's in so much other stuff, too.
1: Mateo wants to see Hamilton, I think. Maybe this weekend.
2: Do you know what you should do, too? Do you have a outdoor, like, projector?
1: I do not, but I do want one.
2: An outdoor TV. I think I might have one if you want it. And you should show it to him outside just to make it, like, a whole experience. I think that would be fun for him.
1: But inside's way easier, man. I'll be on my couch. I'll be more
2: comfy.
1: Do
2: you have outdoor furniture? Like, do you have... Because we have a couch outside.
1: The couch
2: outside.
1: Is better.
2: I mean, I agree with you on the couch, but we have a couch outside.
1: I don't
2: deck.
1: Have a couch outside,
2: oh.
1: No.
2: Oh.
1: Mm. No, we're not rich.
2: Yeah. Oh, yes. My Costco furniture. I am going to say he is 53.
1: He is 45. Who else? Do we want to do one more? We'll do one more. Vera Farmiga. She was in Norman Bates' mom in Bates Motel. She was Lorraine Warren in the Conjuring movies.
2: Okay.
1: She was in that George Clooney movie, Up in the Air.
2: 84?
1: Did you say she's 84?
2: You're not thinking of her.
1: Yes.
2: Okay.
1: No.
2: I think I'm thinking of the old woman in The Conjuring.
1: She was the George Clooney love interest in Up in Air.
2: Oh, then let's go 52.
1: 53.
2: Oh.
1: M. Night Shyamalan.
2: Was one of the best. Michael Scott, when he thinks my M. Night Shyamalan lives in his complex. Let's go 47.
1: I forgot about that. M. Night Shyamalan is 56. And finally, let me just hold on and push these buttons here because it is a big birthday here. This one's big. This one's huge. Jerry Halliwell.
2: Yes, I swear.
1: Ginger Spice.
2: Ooh, love me some Ginger. I'm going to say, I think she's the oldest one out of all of them. So 55.
1: 54.
2: This song
1: is really good.
2: Yeah, it is. All the Spice Girl songs.
1: Like, I feel like
2: name me a bad Spice Girl song.
1: You're not wrong.
2: Mm-hmm.
1: I feel like I should add them all to our old school
2: you
1: jam
2: should.
1: Weekends.
2: You absolutely should.
1: I could do that.
2: I promise to you this, that's what I promise I'll always be there. It's like they're here, right?
1: Absolutely.
2: Happy birthday to Madison Lawton, 22 years old. Joyce Giroux of Hobart is celebrating a birthday today. Happy 56th birthday to Amy Gustafson.
1: That sounds fun.
2: I know. Happy 29th birthday and 4-year wedding anniversary to somebody's lovely wife, Maria. Dylan giving Brody a happy 13 and a half birthday, which is inaccurate. And if you were on my Snapchat last night, my son cannot grasp the concept of half birthdays.
1: Why not?
2: He, all of a sudden, this has become a thing for him.
1: Okay.
2: His half birthday, he thinks he needs to celebrate it. Like, this has just come up in the last 2 months.
1: Who doesn't celebrate half birthdays?
2: A lot of people. So he, last night, Andrew Jensen's, his gear came out to the world. Like, so there's a link that we can buy Andrew Jensen's specific
1: for
2: gear.
1: For DePaul?
2: Yeah, for DePaul. So I was showing it to him, and he goes, "Ooh, I want a jersey." And I go, "That's $110. And he was like, "Yeah." And I go, "What? That's a good Christmas gift." And then he goes, "What about a half birthday?" And this is like the third time he's brought up his half birthday.
1: Make him earn it.
2: He goes, "Well, no." He goes, "It's like tomorrow." And I go, "When is your birthday?" And he goes, "February 27th. And I go, "It is not tomorrow." He thinks half birthdays are 6.5 months.
1: Why 6.5?
2: Like, or 5.5. Because he thinks it's the half of the month.
1: And that makes no sense.
2: I thank you. Watch my Snapchat. We walk through this entire thing.
1: Come on, Brody.
2: Entire thing. Todd's saying somebody celebrates half birthdays. You can drink free on your half birthday, too. celebrate quarter birthdays. Why not?
1: If you get the right bartender, it may happen. Yes, what's my half birthday?
2: Yes. So, if you have a birthday or a half birthday, you go out there. You make it a good
1: you
2: one.
1: You enjoy.
2: Yeah.
1: Do you have any other birthdays out there?
2: Nope.
1: Happy birthday to my mother-in-law. She is on her way to Alaska right now.
2: Well, I didn't realize that's where they were going.
1: Yep.
2: Are they cruising or what are they doing?
1: Yes. I don't know. They're in Alaska. Going to Alaska.
2: Okay.
1: Traveling to Alaska doing something. They're going to hang out with moose. I know that.
2: Meese?
1: Mooses? Something.
2: Okay.
1: So, yeah. Mm-hmm. So there you go. If you have a birthday today, don't forget you drink free at any of the bar group locations, including Grillstone Ale House and All Six Bar locations. Sports, food, fun, the $959 minute. Yeah, we're doing that next. So if you want to win that money, we got pretty close recently. Maybe you could win it today. 920-281-0959. Fun fact, Katie's coming up with the questions, not Nick.
2: Yeah. Yep.
1: So she might be throwing you a bone today. 920-281-0959. It's KISS.
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0: 95.9 Kiss FM at 7:09. We got 58 degrees out there. It's foggy out there. And also, we can't forget about Sunday. Big day Sunday at the Rush Center. The Green Bay Blizzard back for the Eastern Conference Championship game happening at the Rush. Tickets are just $14. So get your tickets as they chase that IFL championship online, rushcenter.com.
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0: We are headed over to Fond du Lac right now to talk to Tracy. Tracy, how are you?
3: I'm doing great. How about you guys?
0: Fantastic. Are you ready to win some money today?
3: Let's do it.
0: How confident are you with these kind of questions?
1: I'm confident, Tracy.
3: I'm feeling pretty good today, so okay. Let's hope these are the right set of questions.
1: Yes. I think they will be.
0: All right, you're going to get 10 questions.
1: Can I ask what year you were born?
3: In the 70s.
1: Okay. Okay.
0: Nothing wrong with that.
1: Yep, I'm saying this could be good for you then.
0: 1979 over here.
1: Okay.
0: All good.
1: Okay.
0: All right, here we go. You got 10 questions. If you get them all right, you're going to win money. If you don't know the answer to a question, go ahead and say pass. We'll get back to it when you go through all the other questions if time allows. It's that simple to win that money, okay? If you get them all right, you'll win money, $959 to be exact. It'll be a bonus question to get you $1,000. And if you do that, Prospera will donate $1,000 as well. Cool?
3: Okay, sounds good.
0: Yep. All right, I think I got all the legalities out of the way. Your time starts in 3, 2, 1.
1: What president claimed he never inhaled when asked if he had ever smoked marijuana?
3: Clinton.
1: If you are standing up in a wedding or maid of honor, what is your official title if you are married?
3: Matron of honor.
1: If you watch Rumble in the Jungle, what sport were you watching?
3: Wrestling?
1: No.
3: Pass.
1: In the movie E.T., Elliot uses what candy to lure E.T. to his house?
3: Reese's.
1: The first ever retired MLB jersey belonged to which Yankee who died of ALS?
3: Lou Gehrig.
1: What 1975 film by Steven Spielberg coined the phrase summer blockbuster?
3: Star Wars?
1: No.
3: Pass.
1: What is the oven called that fires ceramic pots?
3: Kiln.
1: Fish Food and Cherry Garcia are names from what ice cream brand?
3: Ben and Jerry's.
1: In the Catholic Church, Ash Wednesday marks the start of what 40-day period?
3: Lent.
1: Yes. Oh!
0: Ooh, we were two away. Two away.
1: All right. So, Rumble in the Jungle, it was so close. But it was boxing. Not wrestling.
3: Oh,
1: and what 19... Well, for me, I think that's close. I don't know.
0: It's like, pretty
1: that's
0: close.
1: That's a close sport.
0: They're in a ring.
1: And then the 1975 film by Steven Spielberg was Jaws. That was the first ever summer blockbuster.
0: For those playing at home, the candy that Elliot uses for E.T., it's technically Reese's Pieces. You said Reese's, but we gave it to you. Ring the bell. It's all good.
1: Yes.
3: Okay. So,
1: yes. Oh, please call back in 30 days.
0: You're a really good player.
1: Well
0: done.
1: That was the right set of questions, too. Son of a gun.
3: It was.
1: Yes. Good. Okay.
0: All right. Thanks for calling, Tracy.
1: Thank you.
3: Yep. Have a good one.
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0: 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It's 7:17. It's time for the news with Landon Moore.
12: Good morning. There will be no truancy ordinance in effect for the school year in Appleton. For the second time in a month, the Common Council does not approve an extension of the ordinance, which school district officials say improved attendance during the 7 months it was in effect last school year. Last night, seven alders voted in favor, while six voted against. By council rule, eight votes are needed to approve a new ordinance. The Menasha High School football team will have a new home this fall. Due to severe damage at Calder Stadium, the Blue Jays will play their home games this fall at the Bonta Bowl in Appleton. Menasha schools officials say it will take some time to rebuild Calder. And the annual Crossroads 41 Music Festival gets underway today in Oshkosh. The Zac Brown Band is tonight's headliner. Lainey Wilson headlines Friday night with Jason Aldean on Saturday night.
0: Zac Brown is really good live. Yeah. So good.
1: Landon,
12: yes.
1: Do you have a smoker?
12: No, I do not.
1: Okay. I don't know why.
12: I like smoked meat.
1: Okay.
0: Have you smoked meat before?
12: No.
0: Okay.
1: I feel like I need to get this out there where my husband is listening because we don't have the podcast this week, so he doesn't know anything about this smoker.
0: So is he listening right now?
1: I'm guessing he is.
0: Michael, you're getting yourself a smoker.
1: I don't know. Like, Michael, I want to get Brody a smoker.
0: I think you should.
1: I know. Yeah.
0: I think he deserves it. He's a little chef in the making.
1: Yeah.
0: I mean, no disrespect, Brody, when I say little. You're a fine young adult.
1: Like, Michael, we could have smoked meat tonight for dinner, and you like smoked meat.
0: Yeah, it'll take an hour to put together.
1: Okay.
0: So I could see... With Michael's tendencies, that might drive him a little crazy at times.
1: Mm-hmm.
0: Putting a screw there, holding it up. All that
1: do
0: stuff.
1: I have to? Can I store it outside?
0: Yeah, I do.
1: Like, could I leave it on my deck with the Blackstone? Like, just right because there's a spot right next to the Blackstone.
0: Yeah, I think absolutely. Then during the wintertime, what do you do with it? Do you just tarp it?
1: Well, yeah.
0: Yeah. Yeah. I move mine to the garage.
1: No room. What would you be your smoked meat of choice?
12: Ooh. That's a tough one. Maybe brisket?
1: Oh, stop with the brisket, you guys. Well, brisket is too expensive.
12: But it's good.
0: Yeah, but it's really good.
1: I know, it's really good, but yeah. If you screw it up, then it's bad.
0: I am my go-to cuz it's not it's time consuming but easy.
1: Yeah.
0: I know poor man's burnt ends, which I use pork belly for. Easy to do.
1: Like Michael, think about it. Like Broads could spend his day like researching things to smoke us.
0: Yep.
1: I have
0: a book.
1: You have a cookbook.
0: I have a book that he can borrow.
1: Someone called a cookbook.
0: Yeah, yeah. It's about cooking.
1: Okay. So like, let's say I were to smoke chicken.
0: Naomi says Shields will deliver and assemble for free.
1: Oh. Oh, and Michael, you have a Shields credit card. We could maybe Michael, points. Are there points?
0: Michael, does while Shields you go pick this points? Up, you grab yourself a box of cards. Everyone's a winner, Michael.
1: Oh, I'll buy you a box of cards, Michael.
0: Whoa.
1: If you don't I have an attitude about this.
0: Time out.
1: Yes, I would buy Michael a box of cards if he doesn't have attitude.
0: No questions
1: about
0: asked.
1: This.
0: Which box?
1: Well, it's got to be within reason in the sense of like Michael. I'm not going to buy him like a massive $400 box. Like they're $50, right?
0: Some are, but
1: I'll Michael. Buy you a box of cards up box. To $50. What's
0: hold
1: what's
0: up.
1: The one
0: hold
1: going
0: up for
1: right
0: a hobby
1: now?
0: Box? No, but seriously, Michael. I mean, that's a good deal.
1: He's not texting me right now, so if he's not listening, he's...
0: Steven's saying he will help with the brisket. Brody can FaceTime him and they can do it together.
1: So here's my question, though. Again, like, I know I've been talking a lot about the smoker. So let's say I want to make a pork butt. Do I have to season it for like a day?
0: No. I mean, I did it.
1: I love that I'm asking Landon, who just told me he's never smoked a meat in his entire life.
0: When I got my pit balls, which is at very entry, they call it competition series, but it's very entry level smoker. I seasoned it. I think a couple hours later, I was using it.
1: And here it is. No smoker. We have enough cooking stuff outside. Michael, why don't you call in right now and defend
0: Michael.
1: This?
0: Michael.
1: Yeah.
0: Michael.
1: Yeah. Like, Michael.
0: I don't understand why you would. This is for Brody. You are now, what if Brody has a career in the culinary arts? You are now squashing that dream, Michael. Yeah.
1: And
0: squashing it.
1: I know I asked this earlier. I need to know, is there a difference between the smokers that look like a file cabinet and the smokers that look like a grill? Because I don't want the one that looks like the grill. I feel like the one that looks like a file cabinet just is more, like, that's less room. Takes up less room.
0: I can see why you do that.
1: And it doesn't seem as obnoxious.
0: I don't think there's a right or wrong when the food comes out the same.
1: But does it come out the same? That's what I'm wondering.
0: Well, they're smokers. Yeah, absolutely. It's the same concept, I'm assuming. I don't see there's no right or wrong in doing this for a kid who wants to learn how to cook.
1: Is someone saying have it be his birthday gift or Christmas? I can't wait that long.
0: His half birthday is coming up. Or has it happened?
1: It hasn't happened yet. If you ask him, it's tomorrow.
0: Right.
1: My 13-year-old does not understand half birthdays. I'm so impatient though. Like, I want it now. And the fact that I've been sitting on this, like.
0: All right. So, just get an infuser is what Chef Rocky is. Is it Chef Rocky? Yeah. It's $10, zero assembly.
1: What does that mean?
0: I don't know. And then she sent a picture of a smoke infuser.
1: I don't trust that. I don't.
0: I got to tell you.
1: Because, like, when it tells you to add liquid smoke, it doesn't do anything.
0: Just get the real thing. I am with you, 0543. Ask for forgiveness.
1: Well,
0: just do it. Don't forget permission.
1: Michael, when aren't you mad at me? Like.
0: And also, Michael's buying stuff that you don't approve of. So why can't you buy something that you don't?
1: Time.
0: So there you go. It's a win-win for everybody. Brody learns how to make you some delicious food. I guarantee you, Michael, in a week, you'll be happy that you're eating some barbecue ribs that your kids smoked for you.
1: I was a co-worker talking about smoking cream cheese yesterday. I scrunch up my face and ask what they eat it on. And someone said I'd smear that crap on a bumper and lick it off. What is it about this cream cheese? This is like the 10th person.
0: I mentioned it yesterday briefly that people even do that and the text went crazy. I've never tried it, but now I'm going to have to. Someone says, get a big green egg. You won't regret it.
1: I do not have the money for a big green egg.
0: The problem with the egg is I got to babysit it more.
1: Yeah.
0: And I'm not. The pellets is just so much easy. Use, just set, forget kind of thing.
1: So the smoked cream cheese, you guys, what do you eat it with?
0: Hot dogs?
1: Do you just take cracker? Todd does. Do you know about Todd and his sour cream?
5: No.
1: He eats sour cream and cold hot dogs.
0: It's gotta
1: How
0: be
1: does
0: Kemp's.
1: That make you feel?
5: Okay.
1: Yeah. Someone else saying, people overcomplicate smoking meat. Season it a couple days before. See, that's what I mean, though. I don't want to have to season it a couple days before.
0: No, the meat.
1: But I don't want to.
0: But you can. It'll just throw in the fridge. It'll take you 2 seconds. I have Brody do it when he's out of school one day. He gets home, season the meat, dude. We're going to do that tomorrow.
1: But I want to eat it today.
0: You don't have to season it.
1: And then I want to try smoked things. Like, I was going to make sloppy joes tonight. Could I make smoked sloppy joes?
0: You could make smoked anything.
5: That would be good. That would be amazing.
1: So how do I do that?
0: Smoked mac and cheese, man.
1: How do I do smoked sloppy joes?
0: Well, let me tell you something.
1: There is a device. Eddie, tell me.
0: In your pocket called a phone.
1: Yeah.
0: And on this phone, there's
1: the
0: internet.
1: But is it on there? Is it
0: on
1: there?
0: On the internet, there's a thing called YouTube.
1: Smoked. What if I just invented something?
0: You didn't. You didn't. I'm sorry to tell you.
1: I've never even seen a smoked sloppy joe. I mean, granted, I just Googled it and about 14 recipes popped up. But. I've never seen it.
0: It's there. It's a thing. Kiss FM
9: weather. It's a First Alert weather day for the morning drive. Dense fog, then sunshine. Warmer, slightly humid, a high of 80. Tonight, mostly clear, then more fog after midnight, mild and humid, a low of 61. Tomorrow, Friday, now a first alert weather day. Fog, then sun, then heavy thunderstorms in the evening with a high of 85. From the WBY First Alert Weather Center, I'm meteorologist Steve Balon.
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0: Paul Russell Little Booth thing at 95.9 Kiss FM at 7:27. It is foggy out there. There's a dense fog advisory out there. And because of that, Katie, you know what's going to happen here, right? Because it's requested by listeners all the time. Here we go.
1: Bad news. The fog is getting thicker.
2: And Leon's getting larger.
0: That's how you know it's serious business out there with the fog. So be careful if you're on the roads, headlights, all that stuff. Also, yesterday, the amount of people driving around without headlights when it was raining. What are we doing?
3: I know.
0: What are we doing?
3: I know. What your wipers happening? Are on, your lights should be on.
0: Come on. All right, enough of that, though, because I can rant about that all day. We have Becky in the studio with the Autism Society of the Fox Valley. We got Carnival for Causes.
3: Which is really cool. Yeah. Yes. Yeah. Can you tell us all about it?
4: Absolutely. So a group of wonderful ladies got together wondering how we could help the people that were affected by the tornado. And they came up with Carnival for a Cause. So what it is we know that it was devastating to everyone, but we wanted especially to help those in our special needs community. Especially with all these changes, people with disabilities and sensory needs, those unexpected changes can make life really hard.
3: Yeah, I was going to say, for anyone who has been affected by this or who has someone in their life like this, routine.
4: Yes,
3: when you
4: yes.
3: disrupt routine, mm-hmm. it can be life shattering for them. Like,
4: yes.
3: It is. So their routine and their comforts, their everything, like this is such a huge, it goes so much deeper.
4: Yes. Absolutely. So we know we wanted to help them, in ways to feel safe and help them recover, in ways of helping like replace specialized equipment, sensory tools, comfort items, creating safe environments for them so they can regulate and be able to communicate too, because some of our members are nonverbal. So, mm-hmm. Having those electronic devices to communicate also is huge. We just wanted them to feel seen, supported, and not alone on their path to recovering. So their Carnival for a Cause was created. So that event will be happening August 15th from 1 to 4 p.m. The Autism Society of the Fox Valley collaborated with Sensory Club of Nina and Innovative Growth. And Innovative Growth is hosting the event at their facility at on Van Roy Road here in east side of Appleton. So that's where it'll be. What'll be at the event is we have 50-50 drawings, raffle baskets. So we'll have a cakewalk, which I learned on my last interview, what that all actually involves. I thought it was like musical chairs. It is not.
3: Oh, it's not?
4: No.
3: I thought it was.
4: That's what I thought, too. They Googled it while we were on
3: the
4: air.
3: Okay, so what is it?
4: So I guess you walk around in a circle like musical chairs, but then depending on what cake they stop the music at, if you're standing in front of that one and they pull your number or something, then
3: you get the cake.
4: You get
3: that
4: the cake,
3: you,
4: I guess.
3: Okay.
4: I guess.
0: I want cake.
4: Although I think musical chairs would be a little more fun, but that's just me. So
3: I think sometimes though, then maybe it gets a little messy. Not messy, but like people like
4: maybe
3: people
4: just keep the cakes
3: a little
4: further,
3: competitive.
4: Yeah, yes. Well, keep the cakes a little bit further back from the action.
0: I really want cake now.
3: When is there a bad time for cake? Never.
4: Right? August 15th, man.
0: Right, it's gonna happen.
4: Yeah. But yeah, so we'll have the cakewalk. We'll have some really awesome carnival games you can buy tickets to play. We'll have Bounce House. The Cone Ice Truck will be in the parking lot.
3: Nice. That's always a big draw.
4: Yep. So how are we actually helping these families? So on our Facebook page, Autism Society of the Fox Valley -ASFV, if you search us at the top of our page, we have the event pinned on there. We have an application for any of the affected families to fill out, letting us know what their needs are. So if you know anyone with any kind of disability or special needs, pass that along to them so that they can apply for the help that we want to give them. If that is not available, we can also receive emails, because I know a lot of people are going through technology issues right now with missing power and stuff like that. So if they want to email us at foxvalley@autismsocietywi.org, we can help in any way. We can fill out applications for people. If there's a language barrier, we can figure that out, that kind of stuff. So we just want to help anyone and everyone that does need help. But they can apply our Facebook page as well. All the links for stuff is there. All the money that we raise, we're going to split between all of the applicants and deliver in person to make sure that they're actually getting what they need.
0: That's awesome.
4: So how can people help? Our event is open to the general public. So if you can attend the event, that would be fantastic. If you can't, there's other ways that you can donate as well. So we have a PayPal that people can send donations to. It's Autism Society of America -ASFV. As well as we have an Amazon wish list that we created for these families to get them the things they need, as well as donating like gift cards and stuff like that. So if you go to look for that, you just want to search Amy Sanders, S-A-N-D-E-R-S, A-S-F-E Tornado Recovery is what the list is under for that. So lots of different ways, but if you have a donation that you want to make, you can always stop in at the Sensory Club of Nina or Innovative Growth to drop off your donations.
3: We're getting a lot of people asking if there will be marble cake at this cakewalk.
4: I mean, maybe. I can make sure. Okay. We'll make it happen.
0: What's your stance on marble cake? I'm only asking for a friend who doesn't like marble cake. Not that I'm staring at her or anything like that at all.
4: I mean, I like all cake.
0: See, honestly. Right?
4: Yeah.
0: Right?
3: See, marble cake to me is it's a people pleaser cake.
4: Yeah. Like, I suppose like, both. Like, they could go
3: like,
4: both ways.
3: Yeah, like if it's your birthday and you want vanilla cake, get the vanilla cake. Who cares what everybody else wants? It's your birthday.
4: Yes. I mean, I typically lean more towards like a vanilla cake, I'll be honest.
3: Or a chocolate cake, yes.
4: I can...
3: And I feel, and as someone who is not a fan of chocolate, it's just, it hurts. when I bite into that cake and I see that there's chocolate and you're like, oh, yeah. Yes, thank you. See?
0: I still think there's not much taste difference when you have both of them together.
3: But there is.
0: Okay, so again, the information on your Facebook, like Facebook is probably the easiest way, right?
4: Yeah, at this honestly. Point. All the links are there. Also, if people want to volunteer at the event, we're taking volunteers. That link to apply to volunteer is also on our Facebook page. So if you click on the event, everything you need is on there, whether that be to donate, to volunteer, or for the families in need to fill out that application.
0: Awesome. Well, thank you for what you're doing and helping everyone else out. And don't forget, there's stories behind these stories, and we're getting a little piece of it right now through what you guys are doing. So thank you very much. We appreciate you. And again, check out their Facebook page and find out how you can help. Thanks so much.
4: Thank you.
5: Yes. Shift happens because major market shifts are making car buying affordable again. 199ride.com.
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0: 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It's 95.9 Kiss FM, 743. We're looking at 62 degrees. Katie, don't worry, I won't play the audio, but it is fog out there. We do have a dense fog advisory. And so if you're out there on the road, drive safe. The amount of people into this idea of you getting a smoker is amazing.
1: I know. You know what? You can try calling Michael. Let's see if he answers. Sorry, I surprised you with this.
0: The phone number, or a text message, I should say, 7029 sent us a TikTok of smoked cream cheese.
1: Do you have a piece of paper over there?
0: I do.
1: Here is number down.

0: There you go.
1: And I'm doing it.
2: I know.
1: Super simple. It looks delicious. That with some fried wand. Oh,
2: see,
1: I'm in.
2: That,
1: I'm in.
2: See, okay. So Eddie, you're on the train with me, right? Like, so when we talk to Michael, we're Team Katie, right?
1: I am 100% in on this because I have one and I know it's delicious. And I think at one point my wife was skeptical early on.
2: Yeah.
1: Not as skeptical as Michael is right now of getting one, but she got it because she knew I wanted it. And so she, my starter one, which actually threw actual pieces of wood in there, she bought it for me for her birthday.
2: Okay.
1: And we used it quite a bit.
2: Okay.
1: And then when she realized, okay, it is easier, so we went out and I used my Menards rebates.
2: Okay.
1: So
2: Michael, what if I get it at Menards and then you get the rebate for cards?
1: The 11%. There
2: you
1: go.
2: I'll let you have the rebate.
1: I think that's a win right there, too.
2: Yeah.
1: So we... I screwed up his number. So, yeah, so we use it more. Like I said, every so often, which we're coming close to it right now because, you know, winter is around the corner. At one point, I'm going to have to do a bunch of chicken.
2: Okay.
1: Throw it in the freezer. So we'll have seasoned meats throughout the year because I don't want to go out there in the winter.
2: See,
1: as
2: we
1: often.
2: Also need a freezer. We need to buy a deep freezer.
1: Yeah, you do.
2: Well, ours
1: broke. Once you do that,
2: we're on vacation.
1: Oh, that sucks.
2: I know. So we lost everything.
1: Once you do that, then we could buy a cow.
2: Yes. I think Nick wants in on a cow too.
1: Yeah.
2: Yeah.
1: And I believe Dylan was the one who texted us saying that he is in on that too. So, or because he can provide a cow.
2: Yeah.
1: I would like to do that one day as well. So, you know, I mean, there's all sorts of benefits to it. You can smoke a bunch of chicken all at once and go from there. He's listening. So
2: I was going to say, he didn't call me this morning either. So, we should be catching him at an appropriate time.
1: Let me make sure I dialed the number right. 1, 2, 3, 4, 5, 6.
3: Yeah. No smoker.
1: Michael.
2: Okay, why though? Like you
3: no
2: have to
3: smoker.
2: Have
3: get rid of the Blackstone, get rid of that pizza oven that you got, get rid of Murphy's pizza oven, get rid of a lot of stuff.
2: No, first of all.
3: Get back to Whirly Pop. You're a hoarder. Get rid of the stuff.
2: Okay. First of all, the Blackstone I use on a regular basis.
3: You don't need a smoker then.
2: It's two completely different things.
1: It's completely different.
3: This is like a pressure cooker. This is like a pressure cooker. This is like all that other stuff. We don't need all this stuff.
1: Well, you need a pressure cooker. Instant Pot is amazing.
2: Why are you angry, first of all? I don't like the tone you're taking right now.
3: Well, I'm running late for work. That's why.
2: So, but you're driving right now, right?
3: Well, I just left the house.
2: Okay. Okay. So how mad are you going to be if I get a smoker?
3: You don't need a smoke. We don't need one. We got enough stuff.
1: Okay. What if you get some stuff? Get rid of so give Nick back the Whirly Pop.
2: Okay.
1: Like maybe there's some concessions you can do here to get your smoker. So what else does she have that you want her to get rid of?
3: There's so much stuff. She can clean out the garage. There's no room for this stuff anyway.
1: What do you have, Katie, that you're willing to give up for this?
2: I will give up...
3: George, get the dog.
1: Michael, you would go crazy without
2: the
1: dog.
2: You are ridiculous. You are absolutely ridiculous. I will bring Murphy's Pizza Oven here.
1: Somebody will take it.
2: We'll use it in the break room.
1: Oh, Don, win.
2: Yes.
3: For how often you're going to use that smoker, it's not worth it. The juice isn't worth the squeeze.
1: We're gone all the time. It will be.
3: There's no, we don't have time for smokers. We're too busy.
2: Why are you so miserable?
3: You can have your brother-in-law, Pete Deamer, hook you up with some smoke.
2: No. Eddie. No.
3: Eddie and Nick don't bring anything into work. They got to start pulling their own way.
1: Next time I smoke, I will smoke soon my poor man's birthdays.
3: You guys can't even load the podcast with Nick.
2: Oh, see, he's very angry about this. He has been talking all week about this.
1: I got other responsibilities, my man.
2: It's 100% my fault, and I have told you this.
3: It is all on you, Kate.
2: Yes.
3: You're just... Michael, the best.
2: What if I buy you a box of cards?
3: No, I don't need cards that bad.
2: I think I'm going to get it.
1: So if you get rid of both pizza ovens...
2: Yeah.
1: Right. Okay. So you get rid of Murphy's pizza oven plus the other one.
3: We don't need a smoker.
2: But
3: we don't need a smoker.
2: But that's like saying
3: if you're gonna get a smoker, I'm gonna I'm going to start smoking cigarettes. A smoker for a smoker.
1: That makes no
2: sense. You're so dumb. Makes no You're sense. So dumb. You're so dumb. You know how expensive that is,
3: smoking
2: too?
3: Smoking and vaping.
1: Well, that's even more expensive.
2: You're not smart sometimes. Like, what are you even saying? I think I'm going to get a smoker. I think I am. Brody's been asking for one.
3: No, he doesn't need one. He needs other stuff.
2: Like what?
3: Golf has taken up enough of his time now that he's been doing that. He doesn't have time for smoking.
1: But think about this, though. You get money back when you buy one with the 11% rebate at Menards.
2: Yeah, what if I do that? What if I buy at Menards and you get the rebate?
3: Good. And you're wasting more money on meat, and then it's going to get end up wasting because it's going to sit in the fridge and go bad after you don't eat the leftovers. So
2: you don't eat the leftovers.
3: It's a lose.
2: I think I'm getting one.
3: No, you don't need one.
2: It doesn't matter what I need. I want. You don't need cards.
3: I don't care.
2: You don't need cards.
3: And I haven't been buying cards.
2: Lies. Brody said you went to Target last night.
1: Smoked meatloaf.
3: Yeah, I didn't buy anything.
1: Someone's saying smoked meatloaf.
2: Smoked
1: Try
2: meatloaf.
1: It.
2: Smoked Sloppy Joe's.
3: I'm good. For often I want smoked food, I can, like I said.
1: Michael, I'll tell you this. My wife thought the same thing. She's like, how often do I eat smoked food? She enjoys that smoked chicken. Yeah, that's why we freeze it.
3: You guys aren't into sports, so you're not gone all the time like we are.
2: Listen to you.
1: We're
2: a
1: hockey family.
2: Yeah, they're a hockey family.
3: You can't even do the daily cleaning, let alone take care of another.
2: Oh, here we go. The daily cleaning.
3: Yeah, she doesn't even clean up. Yeah, it's no. Nah. She can't take it. No.
2: No. I'm gonna come home with a smoker today. I think I'm coming home with a smoker.
3: What happened with that skylight that you got from, what's that skylight you got from Costco that sits there not even plugged in?
2: I agree with you on that one. That was a waste of money. I blame Eddie on that one.
1: We're using ours. Exactly. We are using ours efficiently right now.
2: Yes, I will fully admit the skylight was stupid. That was stupid.
1: We love ours. Mateo's going up and doing all his chores to get his points and everything.
2: Yeah, and then what is he doing with these points?
1: He's redeeming them.
2: Yeah,
1: to go to movies. Right now he's saving a lot. He wants 100 stars.
2: Oh,
1: because he wants to buy the cards that he's in is his history cards. So he wants his history cards.
2: Jordan's saying Michael woke up and chose violence on everyone on 95.9 today.
1: You're making enemies, Michael. You're making enemies.
2: Okay, so Alicia's saying you can always go to Parker John's for smoked food. Do you know how expensive it is for smoked food? Really? Are you gonna pay every time we go?
3: Money.
2: No.
3: We're saving money.
2: No. No.
3: We don't eat smoked foods that often, and because we don't need smoked
2: food. Smoked foods is like my favorite food.
3: And when I leave Parker John's, I don't take leftovers because I'm a clean plate club guy. I'm good.
1: No. Listen, I think you'd use it more than you think.
2: I'm going to come home with a smoker. Yes, what are you going to do?
3: I'm going to come home with a girlfriend. I'm coming home with a girlfriend now.
1: It makes no sense. It makes
2: see
1: no
2: how
1: sense.
2: Irrational this man is? You see how irrational?
1: Smoker. Exactly. He's his girlfriend.
3: Wait, that's how much I don't want a smoker. That's why I don't need a smoker.
1: I will ruin our marriage
3: you
1: if you get
3: a
1: smoker.
3: I'm going to come home with two girls, one on each arm.
2: Good luck.
1: Someone
2: thinks
1: highly of himself.
2: Yes, exactly. Yeah. A lot of people are texting in, happy wife, happy life.
3: No.
2: Oh, someone else texting in, I'll buy your Skylight calendar off of you and you can put that money towards the smoker.
1: Oh, look at that. Now you're making money, Michael, with this conversation.
2: Now, Kate, we could potentially be getting a new smoker. Katie can have our old one. See, look at all this is happening. This is how this all happens.
3: No.
2: All right, I can't wait to smoke meats all weekend, Michael.
3: We're good.
2: Nope. Melissa Jensen texting, get the smoker. See? And then Melissa can come over
3: Have Melissa get the smoker and Brody can come over and show her how to use it.
2: No.
3: I just don't want to own the smoker. Look,
1: drive down to Oshkosh, Brody can practice on mine.
2: Someone else texting in, go ahead, bring as many women over as you want. We're having a smoked food party. Make sure they're hungry. Oh my gosh.
1: Nice. This is fantastic.
2: Yep. See, and then Joe, smoked Verstegen. Yep. Mm-hmm. Someone else is saying you don't have the time for it, Katie.
3: Yep, no time.
2: We have the time.
1: Katie doesn't need time. Brody has the time.
2: Yeah, Brody has the time.
1: Brody has the time.
3: No, once school starts again, you're just in a summer phase here where he's home more often. Once school starts, we're.
1: he's going to love his weekends where he sets something and just checks on it every once in a while.
2: I appreciate this one. Get the smoker, and Michael can't have any smoked food. Steven's saying, bring the women, we have the
3: I'm
2: meat.
3: I'm fine with that. That's why I got Parker John's.
2: Oh, my gosh.
3: I'll be good. I'm good.
2: The time is when you're at sports and the meat is smoking.
3: Smoked food.
2: Boom, dinner ready when you get home. More meals outside equals cleaner kitchen. You hear that?
3: That's all right.
1: There was a pause in it.
2: Yeah.
3: You got enough cooking things that are taking room in our house.
0: Well, she said she'll get rid of some.
2: You have an entire room dedicated to your cards.
3: That's the point. She won't get rid of the...
2: Wait, can we address? You have an entire room for your cards.
3: I got a closet. That's it.
2: An entire room. And now there's cards on our couch in the basement.
3: You put all your dirty clothes. And you put all your dirty clothes in there.
2: Yeah, because I changed clothes in there. But anyways, see, I'm going to get the smoker. I can't wait it. Yeah.
3: No.
2: Yep.
3: No.
2: Yep.
1: We're either going to see that this relationship gets stronger or we just witness a divorce down here. I don't know what's happening.
2: Naomi, at this point, just get rid of Michael's nightstand and put the smoker there just to make a statement.
3: Yeah.
1: He shows up to work today. There's a box of a smoker on his nightstand.
2: I can't wait. Broads is going to be so excited. Yeah.
3: We don't need a smoker. Nope.
2: Yep. I can't wait. I can't wait to... I'm going to make smoked Sloppy Joes.
1: Sloppy Joes.
3: No, we don't need smoked Sloppy Joes.
2: Yeah, we do. All right. See you tonight. Love you.
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2: I mean, one thing that Michael is right about, who needs a smoker when you got Venables right down the road with their broasted and roasted chicken? 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

0: 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It's 95.9 Kiss FM at 8:06. 59 degrees, still foggy out there, so be careful when you're on the roads. You know how that works, okay?
1: So it is still foggy.
0: It's still.
1: When's it supposed to? Is it supposed to be all day?
0: I don't know, but when I went to the bathroom and I looked out to the security cameras, the video out there, the parking lot, looked, there was a fog.
1: There's a slight fog there.
0: So, you know, just be careful on the roads, headlights, and all that good stuff, because
2: bad news, fog is getting thicker.
3: And Leon's getting larger.
0: I think why I love this so much is just the image of the movie itself. That scene where the guy jumps into scene and then jumps out of the scene is just fantastic. It's such a classic movie. That's from Airplane, and you've been listening to the show, you know exactly what we're doing. That's to drive her crazy. Sue texted in. She wants to know if I caught the parakeet. I did not.
1: But today we got a net.
0: But I got a net today, and it's a telescopic net. Like, it extends a little bit.
1: Oh, Sandy did say you need a smaller net.
0: I need a smaller one than this?
1: No, meaning like it is small. Like she goes, I understand it's small, but that's what you need.
0: Okay. Well, I think this would do the trick if I can get close enough. My wife got pretty close to it Tuesday night.
1: Okay.
0: Tuesday night. We didn't see it yesterday, but I think the rain, they were probably like taking shelter.
1: Yeah. This is exciting. This could happen
0: today
1: now.
0: We may catch the parakeet. We do have a cage for it. We are not going to keep it.
1: Okay.
0: Because if we catch it, this parakeet has a home. It had a home at one point.
1: Yeah.
0: And I believe that we can reunite this parakeet with its owner. So we're going to do our best to catch it and then find a home for it if it doesn't have an owner.
1: I think you're going to catch it, and it's going to be very exciting.
0: Yeah.
1: It's going to be very exciting.
0: It's going to be chaos.
1: Mateo's going to be jacked.
0: He is going to be so geeked right now.
1: Yes.
0: I should find out. He's already at camp, though. Our caterpillar, started as an egg, has gone through everything. It is a butterfly now. It is flourishing. It is flapping its wings. I think today is the day we release it into the wild.
1: You are, okay.
0: Yeah. So he's going to be geeked about that. And then we got this parakeet that comes back to our feeder. I restocked the feeders last night.
1: The parakeet accidentally eats the butterfly.
0: Well, let's release the butterfly in the front.
1: Okay. Okay.
0: So if the parakeet comes and gets the butterfly.
1: That would just be your luck.
0: You're not wrong. You are not wrong. My kid doesn't need that kind of disappointment right now.
1: No, he does not.
0: So maybe we should release the butterfly completely. Like, we can't do it simultaneously, obviously. And if somehow the monarch decides to go into our backyard and the parakeet happens to be there, it's a whole different butterfly. It's not the same one. Ours went to meet people and make friends. The other one just is a casualty of a parakeet. I don't know. I don't even know what to say. I would say there.
1: Yeah.
0: But yeah, so that's that. We have not caught it yet. That is the update. I did post a picture of the parakeet on our Facebook page. It's too well groomed and. Groomed is a horrible word. It just looks too pretty to be a feral parakeet.
1: Okay.
0: So.
1: Yeah, it does look very well taken care of.
0: Mm-hmm. The parakeet belongs to some guy that was attacked by a bear and and its owner thought the bear.
1: threw it at the bear to get away.
0: Y'all make fun of me.
1: Uh-huh.
0: But when it's a fight or flight risk, you're gonna leave. As much as you love your pet, that's the right thing to do. The right thing to do.
1: Is it?
0: Yeah, absolutely. We're not going to re-talk about
1: this
0: again.
1: You guys, not only that, he's going to boo it as it walks away. Uh-huh.
0: Kiss FM, hello.
4: Hey, this is Anne Marie. Nick and Katie know me as Trevor's mom, basically.
0: Hi, Trevor's mom.
4: I just wanted to share, we are having a rummage sale in Appleton. All proceeds are going to the tornado victim.
0: Awesome.
1: All right, awesome. Where is it at?
4: It is at 1718 East Moonbeam Trail on the southeast side of Appleton.
0: Are you selling any parakeet supplies?
4: Parakeets. Sure.
0: There you go. Say, we got it all. Sure, come on down.
4: All right. Sounds good. Yeah, I mean, anything. We got everything.
0: We got it all. All on sale, too.
4: That's right. Even the dog.
0: Even the dog. See? She's selling her dog. Yeah. I'm just throwing my dog to the bears.
1: You know? Okay. Okay, great. Great answer. So what hours are the rummage sale and what days?
4: Today, Thursday, 8 to 5, and tomorrow, Friday, 8 to 3.
1: All right, perfect. Thank you, Anne-Marie.
0: Thanks, Anne-Marie. Bye, Trevor's
4: awesome.
0: Mom.
4: Awesome. Thanks, guys.
0: 920-281-0959. If you want to talk parakeets, you want to talk bears, you want to talk rummage sales if you're having one, call or text. Why not? At this point, we're breaking all the rules.
1: Yes.
0: I mean,
1: yes.
0: What else is going on? Honestly, though, I ain't mad. Call.
1: I ain't mad.
0: If you're going to call and plug something that's going to benefit the folks down in Menasha and Appleton that was affected by this tornado, then I'm all for it. Plug away.
1: Yes.
0: Plug away. Free advertising. Well, not free advertising because I can get in trouble by the bosses. Nicole's listening right now.
1: Yeah.
0: But you know what I'm saying. Talk about it for free on the programming side, not the advertising side. Oh, maybe. I don't know. I've said too much.
1: I got myself in trouble. It's time to go to a break.
0: Yeah.
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11: It's a First Alert weather day for the morning drive. Dense fog, then sunshine. Warmer, slightly humid, a high of 80. Tonight, mostly clear, then more fog after midnight, mild and humid, a low of 61. Tomorrow, Friday, now a First Alert weather day. Fog, then sun, then heavy thunderstorms in the evening with a high of 85. From the WBY First Alert Weather Center, I'm meteorologist Steve Bailon.

0: 23, 60 degrees. Nick's on vacation. You got Katie over there and me, Eddie, over here. And how important is the moon to us, Katie?
1: I think it's important, especially for women.
0: The moon?
1: Yeah.
0: Why is it more important for you than for me?
1: That's what their cycles. I think there's something. I don't know anything about this.
0: Because I feel like we all use the moon the same way.
1: But I do think it's something with women and our cycles and the moon. I do. I think there's something to that.
0: I'm going to roll with it because I am not a woman.
1: How does the moon affect women?
0: I mean, I think the moon affects everybody.
1: The moon can subtly influence women's menstrual cycles, moods, sleep, and reproductive patterns.
0: Okay, now type in, how does the moon affect men?
1: I'm going to say, does the moon affect men more than women?
0: Well, why does it have to be a competition? I'm not talking about more or less. I'm just, does it affect us as well?
1: Let's see. Oh, recent research suggests that the lunar cycle may have a stronger effect on men's sleep than women's.
0: Okay, what is it doing to my sleep?
1: It says men showed lower sleep efficiency and more time awake during the waxing moon phase. That did not happen to women.
0: So how would that mess up my sleep if someone damages the moon?
1: I think...
0: Because I feel like maybe there could be a class action lawsuit here somehow. But how do you...
1: A full moon affects men more than women.
0: Do we turn into werewolves?
1: I don't know. The moon effect. How does the moon affect humans?
0: There's a lot of research on this.
1: So what happened to the moon?
0: Well, Elon Musk's SpaceX rocket hit the moon.
1: Oh.
0: It crashed into the moon.
1: And there was nobody in it, though?
0: Apparently not.
1: Okay, well, that's good at least.
0: It hit lunar surface. And listen, I don't understand a lot of the scientific words in this thing. But apparently people believe there has been moon debris because of this, which means the moon has been damaged.
1: Okay.
0: I'm assuming it's the equivalent of like something dropping from really high onto like dirt, and the dirt just...
1: I was going to say, I almost think it's just a principle thing too.
0: But now
1: you're literally like, we've done enough damage to the earth. Now you're seeking other sources to damage. Like it's kind of gross.
0: So I feel like there's...
1: Although at the same time, like when you go deep, like that we didn't have a choice being on Earth. Like we were put here on Earth. Like, so.
0: Right. Someone's saying that little rocket ate no different than a stone in a pond. So maybe it wasn't anything, even though there's debris. I don't know. This is what I don't understand. Is it a big deal?
1: Because why is it news?
0: Right. It's all over the news. It's all over my social media feeds that he hit the moon. Is it news because of who he is? Would it make the news if it was anybody else that was filthy rich trying to get to the moon? You know what I'm saying? Like I don't understand it. But also, how does it affect us?
1: I don't think it does.
0: Bigger rocks have hit the moon. Okay, I can see that.
1: So I think maybe they just want to be mad at Elon Musk because he's a really easy man to be mad at.
0: Sure. I can see that.
1: That might be part of it. I don't know, though.
0: And I'm going to say this right now because somebody's going to somehow twist and say that we're being political.
1: Yeah,
0: I'm not.
1: We're not.
0: I'm not.
1: We're just.
0: I'm just trying to understand if this
1: we're
0: is
1: trying
0: something,
1: to figure out why this is news, and that may be a reason why this is news.
0: It's because of him.
1: Yes,
0: versus
1: because it's him.
0: Let's say, and this is a purely theoretical. This did not happen because, from what I'm gathering, based on the couple text messages, it wasn't. No matter how, he didn't hit it hard. Nothing. No harm. No foul. Essentially.
1: Yeah.
0: What if there was harm?
1: Yeah, is there accountability then?
0: Right.
1: Does he have to do something?
0: Right, like who's regulating?
1: Oh my gosh, imagine if that's how he loses his trillions.
0: Like, there's no law.
1: Yeah,
0: on
1: there's
0: the moon.
1: No governing agency.
0: So no one can go. You ruined our moon.
1: Yeah.
0: Or can we? Because it's used.
1: But it's world.
0: Right. So that's where I'm going too. And if it's.
1: And that's again how so we live in our little bubble. Because in my head, I'm like, well, America would.
0: If there was harm, it would affect the oceans. Sure.
1: Yeah. Yeah. See, we don't know what any of this means.
0: I don't know what it means, but I believe you.
1: Like, where? I guess what you're trying to ask is who's responsible? Who's responsible for the moon?
0: Who takes care of the moon?
1: Yes.
0: If we keep doing stuff, I know we all want to get to the moon, and I get it. We all have our there's people.
1: I never thought of this on a deeper level. Like, were we so concerned that Russia was on the moon because they were going to make it their own?
0: There's probably a possibility.
1: And then did they think that there was going to be like a whole...
0: Turf wars.
1: Yeah.
0: We want all the land. They want all the land.
1: Everybody wants that, I guess, I'm a really naive human because I thought we were just going to the moon because it was fun.
0: Because I thought about this in movies, you're like, we're gonna build a colony in so and so planet, whatever, like Mars, and we're gonna land there. We're gonna have our own towns. Well,
1: all this goes deep. Well,
0: who says all of a sudden these towns are all belong to the United States of America?
1: Yeah.
0: But who
1: says they also belong to Russia?
0: Right. Who owns the planet?
1: Is it Russia that?
0: And then at one point, you can't own a planet, guys. It's the moon. A rocket isn't going to do anything to it. Well, I don't know.
1: But I feel, although, okay, so now I'll put it in perspective too. Would a rocket really damage the Earth?
0: I don't know. Could it be environmental damage? And I'm not trying to be funny. I'm legit asking the question. Like, could this mess up the moon's environment? Like, how things could affect our environment by no direct cause? For example, those fires in Canada affected us.
1: Yeah. Oh, yes, they did.
0: So would something like this affect, and we don't know if there's living things there or not, but you know, these are just questions. I'm not making it political.
1: What does it do to the dolphins?
0: I would think Space Force is responsible for what happens when anyone from the U.S. goes into space, including the moon.
1: So, but that's what I mean. Do other places have a Space Force? And why did we make a Space Force that we were like, this is our solar system? We protect the Milky Way.
0: I think we were protecting, I don't know what we were protecting now that I think about it.
1: Yeah.
0: Someone please enlighten me.
1: This is so much bigger than I thought.
0: I was just wondering, the moon got damaged, what happens?
1: You should know better, Eddie.
0: It was an honest question.
1: And you don't want to talk to you about this? Reed.
0: Oh, no.
1: No.
0: Ooh, no, there's conspiracies. He'll say that I'm a flat earther somehow. He'll turn it around on me. And then say that I think it was staged, the moon landing, which I don't.
1: I don't think it was staged, but I also don't think people are crazy to think it.
0: I get why you would think that. I understand why, but I believe we've been there.
1: I'm leaving space. I'm leaving space for people to think that.
0: I also do believe that the reason why we have him back was it was a miracle that we got to the first time nothing happened. So now we're scared to recreate it because we got lucky.
1: Well, or have we not been back because they're like, and now what?
0: Are we doing damage? Maybe they know that.
1: Not even that, but meaning like just wasting money. Okay, we got to the moon. That's great. Now what? We're not doing anything.
0: Too. We can't.
1: Like, it's literally just, at this point, a peeing match. Is it not?
0: I mean, to a certain point.
1: Dr. Evil is still trying to put a freaking laser beam on the moon, according to Todd.
0: I don't know.
1: I just thought
0: it was interesting that it hit the moon, and there's moon debris, and it made me think, I'm like, well, how bad is this if there's moon debris floating in space?
1: Again, this is why I'm anti-space. I'm anti-space.
0: Anti-space?
1: I am. Oh, yeah, ask Nick. Space gets me mad.
0: Why?
1: Because what are we doing with it? What are we doing with it?
0: Well, we have to learn about it.
1: Why?
0: Because it's there. Why do we learn about the ocean?
1: But why do we got to learn about that?
0: Because you love ocean creatures?
1: No. No. I mean, I like dolphins scare me now. I loved dolphins. But then when I became an adult, I was like, those are wild animals that could eat you.
0: I mean, you're not wrong.
1: Yeah.
0: You are not wrong.
1: When I swam with dolphins the first time, I was like, what are we doing? And then when I had Brody swim with dolphins, I was like, I literally just threw my baby out into the middle of the water. And I was like, oh, how fun. And
0: Lindsay just sent us a screenshot. She says, this is from Time Magazine this week. Humanity has been putting metal on the moon ever since September 13th, 1959, when the Soviet Union's Luna 2 spacecraft completed a 36-hour translunar journey performing a planned crash. Planned crash! Oof. Landing between the Sea of Rains and the Sea of Serenity. I want that job. Like, there's a sea of something. We're going to call it the Sea of Serenity. Anyway,
1: What is the Sea of Serenity?
0: It's on the moon.
1: Is it serene?
0: I should have paid more attention in science class.
1: See?
0: Since then, nearly 70 spacecraft and spent boosters have soft landed and crash landed on the moon, including 6 ships carrying people. This week, one more big hunk of hardware is set to join them. The upper stage of SpaceX Falcon 9 rocket on track for an unplanned lunar impact.
1: How are you saying it's unplanned? You're literally telling us when it's happening.
0: This makes no sense to me. The lunar impact of this was unplanned, I'm assuming.
1: No, it says this week, one more big hunk of hardware is set to join them. The upper stage of a SpaceX Falcon 9 rocket on track for an unplanned lunar impact on Wednesday, August 5th.
0: It's on track, so it's going to go. So I don't think they purposely, they sent it up there but its purpose wasn't to impact the moon, but it's going to. So now it's planned, unplanned plan. If that makes any sense.
1: See?
0: So again, I'm just saying, who's responsible if there is damage?
1: That's like, you know, they're always like, tell us if there's aliens. Why? Why? Are you going to live your life any differently knowing there's aliens tomorrow?
0: I think.
1: But do you know what it's going to cause?
0: Fearful.
1: Unnecessary panic.
0: Yes.
1: We already are, not we. There's groups of people that already don't like people that are different from them.
0: Ugh.
1: So why would you introduce a whole new?
0: Okay. This is how life imitates art. It'll become exactly what those comic movies, the mutants. In the Marvel comics, mutants are a thing. People go crazy against the mutants because they're different, and then it becomes a war. Mutants have powers, and they, to protect them, have to use some
1: sometimes
0: of their powers.
1: Sometimes knowledge is not power.
0: Oh, this is not going to end well for
1: See?
0: Us now.
1: See, now are you on Katie's side?
0: I mean, now I think ignorance is a good thing.
1: Yes, ignorance is bliss. Bleeping bliss.
0: You know what? It took me 2 years. Yes. How long have we been working together,
1: Katie? Almost 3 years.
0: So. Almost three years. But I think I will join Katie on the ranks on this side here.
1: Yep.
0: Ignorance is bliss. I want to be dumb.
1: Yep.
0: Essentially, I didn't want to know anything.
1: The less you know.
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0: Yellow Card, Good Charlotte Bedroom Posters. 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You're going to want to be over at the Rush. It was a Green Bay Blizzard. They're going to go and compete for the Eastern Conference Championship. They get that win. They're off to
1: Arizona
0: for the championship
1: game. I want this more for Ryan than I do the Blizzard. Like, he's a part of the Blizzard, obviously, but it has sat with him.
0: Yes. Mm-hmm. He's been going through it. You can tell he's feeling feelings right now about this. And there is a reason to be confident. And I think also, because of that, you tiptoe a lot more.
1: Yes.
0: Because, I mean, there's one thing of walking in with swagger versus then assumptions, if that makes any sense.
1: Isn't it so hard? Isn't that something so hard to teach your kid?
0: It really is.
1: Because, like, for example, Brody's going through a lot of AAU tryouts right now.
0: Mm-hmm.
1: And I really want him to go in with confidence, but I also want him to go in knowing that he's not guaranteed a spot, though, with some humility.
0: That's hard for a kid, though.
1: Yes, but how do you teach that?
0: It's not easy for us now.
1: Yes.
0: Look at our industry.
1: How do you teach them? Yes. How do you teach them, though, to go in and be confident, but to also go in not assuming you've got the position?
0: Right. That's hard. That's hard to do. I can't imagine, though, because Brody, I'm assuming, has been told, dude, you're great. You're playing awesome. You're doing this. You're doing all things right on his basketball teams. He's a guy.
1: Rhodes has gone through it.
0: But I've heard yes. he's played all the positions.
1: Yes.
0: He's small, but he's playing the big.
1: Yeah.
0: Like all these things. So he's done and he's putting in the effort too.
1: Yes.
0: He is putting in the work.
1: Well, and that's the one thing that we are focusing on. Like, go in confident because you put in the work.
0: Yeah.
1: Not because you're good. Does that sound bad?
0: No. Okay. And that makes sense. Totally does make sense, because nothing's a sure thing.
1: But then how do you teach your kid? You've just put in all the work and you didn't make it. You know what I mean?
0: Do you go with the old Jordan story? Jordan didn't make his freshman basketball team.
1: They have an ongoing, their basketball group chat likes to quote their high school coach because at camp, they've been doing this camp since second grade.
0: Uh-huh.
1: They get the Jordan story. They also get how the high school coach started on the B team.
0: But I think the Jordan story is so skewed.
1: I know it is. He didn't get cut, guys.
0: He made a team. He just didn't make varsity as a freshman.
1: He didn't make varsity as a freshman.
0: He was still on JV.
1: Yeah, which is a lot of people's stories. So in the group chat, whenever they're down, they'll be like, hey, did you know Michael Jordan didn't make varsity?
0: That's funny.
1: And it's a very tongue-in-cheek kind of thing.
0: Is he tried out for several different AAU teams?
1: Yes.
0: So what's going to happen?
1: Because this is our first venture into true AAU.
0: My cousin is an AAU coach for the Lady Lightning down in Chicago.
1: Mm-hmm.
0: He's been coaching them for years, and his daughters went through the program. My goddaughter, his daughter, played for St. Louis. She was in the NCAA tournament. So he loves the whole program. So that's why he's still coaching to this day. It's cutthroat, though.
1: It is.
0: And he, as a coach, he's like, I don't know how, I struggle as a coach. He's like, it's got to be even harder for parents at this point, to do the commitment.
1: Well, I will say, I don't know. Were you witnessing me last week when I was trying to research all of these clubs?
0: Yes, I did see that, yeah.
1: I was exhausted. The amount of phone calls I was making, and then you're trying to, because there's certain clubs that take everyone.
0: Yeah.
1: And I know I should be supportive of that. But when you're paying the amount of money that they're asking people to pay, it's like,
0: you're not wrong.
1: If I'm putting him on a team, I want to know that he's being coached and he's getting better. That's what I want.
0: What is the end game?
1: Brody?
0: Because there's people that say AAU is fantastic if you want to make it a college thing and then eventually continue the potential.
1: So hopefully Brody is comfortable with me sharing this. Brody would really, his goal right now, he would really like to be ranked.
0: Okay.
1: So they rank players. That's his goal right now.
0: Because there's also a thought that the AAU is ruining the game as
1: well. Yes, and I totally see that. Absolutely see that. There's a very fine line.
0: Right.
1: There's a very fine line. And that is why I'm trying to really, really hard put in my research.
0: I know I get very little based on what I hear with conversations with my cousin as a coach.
1: Yes.
0: Just high school programs have suffered tremendously because of AAU.
1: Yes. His actual goal is to make varsity. That's his 100% goal.
0: Would he sacrifice AAU, AAU 4?
1: 1,000%. Yes, 1,000%. Okay. But our program believes it goes hand in hand.
0: That's tough.
1: Yes.
0: So many games, so many practices.
1: Yes. But that is why this really isn't that big of a deal. It wasn't our home. That is why Brody stepped away from baseball.
0: Sure.
1: So this was his last year playing baseball because he decided. I was not for it. But I'm being supportive.
0: You got to let him decide.
1: Yes, I'm being supportive. He chose because we said we dabbled in AAU this year. And it was very, very hard to do AAU and baseball. He suffered immensely from it, if you ask him. So he spent the entire season trying to figure out what he wanted to do. I told him he could not make the decision until his last tournament. And so he is going the basketball route. And he wants to make varsity. Like that's his ultimate goal, just making varsity at some point. And he wants to make an impact on varsity.
0: So then he's got a plan.
1: Yes.
0: And it's his plan, which I truly support your way of thinking, because I've seen parents do, you're doing this. And at this point, kids, they've been putting me through AAU since I was X years old. Now I got to keep doing this because parents spent all this money.
1: Everything that we are doing is being led by Brody. Like, none of this is me going, hey, you should do this.
0: Yeah.
1: Like, it is him asking. It is him wanting, like, the only thing I am doing is advocating for him, for what he wants.
0: Yeah, and the reason why I've thought about AAU a lot lately, too, because the World Cup just happened, and Team USA didn't do what we thought they could do.
1: Yeah.
0: And there's a common consensus in the soccer community is pay-to-play is ruining the game of soccer.
1: Mm-hmm.
0: These people that are very, very talented, their families can't afford to put them at these camps, put them in these teams, send them to these tournaments. And that's essentially what AAU is doing.
1: Yeah.
0: So then you got players who are skilled.
1: Yes.
0: That can't do all this, don't have the ability to also go to a private school or a bigger school, all this stuff based on where they live. They play for where they play.
1: Yes.
0: And that's what happened. They just fall off. So that's where I get very conflicted on, do you ride or die with a team like that or go through the school system and hope that somebody goes, let's get this kid a scholarship. Look at it. You know, who knows?
1: Yes. That is why I will always be supportive of local teams. Mm-hmm. Like
0: 100%.
1: It is. Because the AAU we dabbled in was actually the school team.
0: Okay.
1: Like it was kids from some of, like they did multiple grades together.
0: So that could be cohesiveness there too, if you're between school and
1: but
0: that.
1: But what is detrimental to that? Not detrimental, because our whole goal when he played this last year was just to get better. Like we really didn't care. It was, do you know how freeing it is going in and not caring if you win, if your goal is to just get better? Like, and so the kids, they were just getting clobbered by some of these teams, but it was because you were taking literally the best of the best in the area. Like you took every best kid from five schools. You took their one top kid. And to be honest, the reason that we were struggling is they were tiny. So
0: yeah, there's a lot of folks coming in with texting with some strong, strong opinions on both sides of the spectrum here on this one. And this is one of those things I think it's could be controversial.
1: Yes.
0: If you let it
1: happen. I know. That's why I'm very concerned about reading some of these texts because it is a business. It's a business. 100%. It is a business.
0: Mm-hmm.
1: And I don't think that's dumb to say that. And I think, though, that some of them are good businesses and some of them are bad businesses.
0: Absolutely.
1: And you get that anywhere, though.
0: I think, again, you know, in case you care what I think, Katie, you're doing a fine job putting it in Brody's hands.
1: Thank you. Well, and you know what, Linda, Brody has to understand, you get what you get and you don't throw a fit.
0: I love that. I love that saying. You get what you get, you don't throw. We say that a lot.
1: Yes.
0: A lot.
1: I will just say this, too. I think if there's any kid that has had to go through adversity to get where he is, I think Brody's had a lot of that.
0: Yeah.
1: And anything I can do to make his path a little easier sometimes, I'm going to try to do.
0: Sure.
1: But it's that's just my theory on that.
0: There we go. We can solve tomorrow. Tomorrow we can solve more of the world's problems. Yes. We'll do that.
1: Oh my gosh, it's already
0: 5 a.m. tomorrow. Slade's in after 9. It's KISS.
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Happy Thursday. I don't know, maybe it's just me, but I feel like this week has been one of those ultimate slow burn type of weeks so far. Thursday just finally showed up. Felt like it took a month to get there. Maybe it's just me. I don't know. Good news. Mother Nature going to be really nice to us today. Get out and enjoy. High of around 82 sunshine. It's

0: It's going to be nice, beautiful. Get outside. High in the 80s, sunshine.
1: Oh, yay. Okay, yeah. Good. No, definitely will.
0: There you go. So you can go ahead and put your cat on a leash and take it for a walk around the block.
1: Okay, yeah, you enjoy too. Thank you so much.
0: All right, thanks, Casey. Have a good one. Bye-bye.
1: Okay, you too. Bye-bye.
0: It's Olivia.

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1: 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Chance to play for the IFL Championship, right? 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It doesn't seem that way based on what you saw earlier with all the fog in the area, but today it's going to be absolutely gorgeous. Sunny skies, high of around 82 for tonight. Clear skies, that moon poking out, 64 as you low tomorrow. Perfect conditions for Packers family night. Sunny, high of around 85. And for Saturday, sunshine and

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0: You say you gotta hold off on that. 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
1: A toddler went to the bathroom in the pool, and it was floating everywhere.
0: Oh, no. How was that with everybody?
1: Everybody rammed out of the pool, and it was floating around, and they left it floating there the rest of the day and closed the pool, and it floated all night. I never got back in it. 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

Kiss FM. Did you agree to become a full 10 inches shorter if someone handed you $50 million in cash? Well, the internet right now fiercely debating how much height they'd sacrifice for money, and the math is absolutely wild.

came across my news feed earlier this morning and decided to put them together because I think it creates the ultimate think crisis for your Thursday. First up, a new survey, 2,000 people revealing that the age of 47 said to officially be when humans reach peak happiness, health, confidence. Why is that? Well, apparently by your late 40s, that is when a lot of people just kind of stop doing certain things like caring about what they look like, stop partying until 3 in the morning, focus on actual well-being. So if you're under 47, hang in there. Life barely gets really, really awesome. However, a viral poll of about 4,700 people asking how many inches of your height would you be willing to give up for money? The results, I guess, prove that we all kind of have a price at some point. 19% of those people said they would actually give up 2 inches if it meant that they could bag up $300,000. 16% would sacrifice 6 inches for $2.5 million, and a whopping 30% of people said they would gladly shrink by 10 inches if it meant walking away with $50 million. So that means about 78% of people are willing to become physically shorter just to be rich. But the short folks in the comments, of course, there was some rebuttals here. The very furious saying, one person said, quote, "This is nothing but a rich getting richer scheme for tall people. If you're 6'4", you can spare 6 inches and still be normal size. But if you're 5'2" and you lose 10 inches, you're literally just a garden gnome with a bank account." Fair point. But hey, you got money. You're rich. You be rich. Brings up the ultimate age-old debate. Want to know from you today. Call up, text up. Does money truly buy happiness in your opinion? Would you sacrifice your physical height to be a multimillionaire at 47, or is peace of mind just something a bank account can't touch? 920-281.

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14: 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Look, sunshine and 82. Can't ask for anything better tonight. Clear skies. Crack those windows open. No need to run the AC late. 64 is your low. Tomorrow, sunny and 85, a little warmer. Saturday, creeping back down just a tad. Sunny and 82, just like today. You know,

0: talking.
1: Yes, only if you share it.
0: Okay, gotcha.
1: And I'll tell you what I mean. I'm at that age in my life where they say, oh, when you're younger, you always wish you had money for this and that. And I'm at that point where I've got the money, but guess what? I don't need anything.
0: Okay.
1: And it makes me feel good, and I've done this more than once, where I'll be in a checkout lane, and someone ahead of me doesn't have enough money, and I'm able to step forward and say, hey, I'll take care of their balance, and I pay for it.
0: So sweet of you.
1: And it makes me feel good, and the way they appreciate it, you know that they feel good, too. And I feel lucky that I can.

0: good no, because it all depends on what you're unhappy about within your life. That's what I believe.
1: A little deeper when you say yes, no, like what?
0: Like, if the only thing that you're unhappy about and causing stress and grief is the fact that you can't pay your bills, you're struggling to pay rent, then yes, money will fix that, because you're content with who you are and what's going on in your life. You just need help with the monetary part of it. That's it. Then yes, money will buy you happiness, because after that, you're happy. You have no stress. But if you're unhappy with who you are and things in your life and other people and personal issues, then money will not buy you happiness.
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2: When it comes to your forecast, maybe aren't enough. 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
2: 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With a clear forecast streaming directly to you, any device, anytime. 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

0: is the no better place to get all the gossip than the hair salon. What'd you end up finding out?
1: So my friend actually used to work at a salon, and the one day she was doing my hair, and she's telling me how a girl that she worked with ended up stealing $15,000 from the company, and she's gone on and on, and then when she tells me the girl's name, it happened to be my cousin, and then my cousin ended up getting arrested for it a week later.
0: Oh, no.
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11: 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We'll see nice sunny skies, high around 82 tonight. Mostly clear. Probably see that fog sneaking back in there as well overnight, just like last night. 64 is your low. Still foggy tomorrow morning, a la today. Clears out, though, for another day of mostly sunny skies. High around 85 for you Friday. Went to the weekend where the weather continues to stay perfect. Sunshine and 83.

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4: From First Alert Weather with Channel 2, sunny today, high of 81, tonight clear and 63. Tomorrow, mostly sunny and a high of 86. Ray is coming up after Tame Impala with Jenny. 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

95.9 Kiss FM, the website World Population Review, just put out a list of the most dangerous animals by state. What do you think Wisconsin's is? 920-281-0959. I'll run down some of the lists here after Sienna Spiro on Kiss FM. Got me.

99 Kiss FM. There's a list here of the most dangerous animals by state. Some of them are ones that we luckily don't have to worry about, like moose, the most dangerous in Colorado, Maine, New Hampshire, and Vermont. I could totally see that because moose are ginormous. A lot of dangerous snakes on the list as well. Wisconsin's most dangerous is the black bear in Tennessee and Wisconsin. That's number one. Also, number one in Pennsylvania, Arkansas, Ohio, and West Virginia is white-tailed deer. Why? Why are

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If you were like me, you had major FOMO earlier this year when everyone was on the passport to paradise with Travel Leaders Discovery and Funjet Vacations. 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And then we announce the trip on August 13th at 7:30. That's next Thursday, a week from today, right here on Kiss FM. This is Stella Lefty.

going to make some of us very happy to hear, others not so much. I'll tell you the age where you reach peak happiness coming up after Sabrina Carpenter. This is House Tour on Kiss FM.

under the age of 47, you're going to like to hear this. If you're older than 47, sorry, it's all downhill from here for you. Anyways, new study just found that peak happiness happens at age of 47. They say it's because people at that age are more confident than ever before because they finally understand their bodies better. They're more likely to buy healthier foods and cut back on partying. They also care more about well-being and less about their appearance. So you know what? I can see that. Like I said, though, if you're older than 47, this is probably not the best news for you. Sorry. Zara Larson.

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8: From First Alert Weather with Channel 2, sunny today, high of 81, clear and 63 tonight. Tomorrow, mostly sunny and 86.

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6: From First Alert Weather with Channel 2, beautiful day today, sunny and 81. Tonight clear and 63. Tomorrow mostly sunny and 86. The weekend looking pretty darn good too. Ariana Grande is coming up after Olivia Rodrigo.

99 Kiss FM. I feel like everybody wants to give their kids somewhat of a unique name, right? Well, last year was pretty ridiculous. The Social Security Administration data has been released for the most unusual names that were only given to 10 or fewer children last year. I'll tell you what those are for the boys and the girls and why we want to slap their parents coming up after the Dirty Heads. It's Kiss

Here we go. The Girls, Tsunami, Maybelline, trademarked, Infant Girl. Why would you name your kid that? Beretta, Aloe, Mattel, Willow Dean, Luxury Linen, Earth, Elysium? I don't even know if I'm saying that right. And Ethereal. Really? I can't. So the boys, Howdy, Papa, Three, Matrix, Decree, Gator, Chaos, Demon. Demon? Why would you name your kid Demon? Utah, Billion, Ferrari, Oxford, Corduroy, and Rayon. I'm done. Like I said, I need to slap some parents right now. You can't be naming your kids those things. They're going to get beat up.

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I will leave you with Olivia Dean. Have a great rest of your Thursday.

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1: Well, this is not good news for us, Eddie. It's 95.9 KISS FM, Reed and Eddie in the afternoon. Eddie's a married man.
2: Yes, I am.
1: Would never even think about cheating on a significant other.
2: Negatory.
1: I would never think about cheating either. But this dude went viral. He is a private investigator.
2: Okay.
1: And he says there's one thing that so many cheaters have in common. Something they do that may indicate that he is cheating on you.
2: Okay.
1: I hate it. It's 95.9 KISS FM. That thing is, they go to the car wash.
2: I love getting a car wash.
1: I know. Me too. Got one yesterday. So this is a problem for us because we're always at the car wash.
2: Why is that a sign that a guy is cheating by washing his car?
1: Here's what he says. He says, can't tell you how many times I've been hired by a woman to follow her man around on a cheating case. And the day he's going to cheat, that day, he gets his car washed.
2: Well, that's some BS, especially in 2026 when everyone's got a car wash subscription. No. We're going to make sure we get our money's worth if we're paying 20-some bucks a month.
1: You're preaching to the choir. You're paying 20-some. Oh, yeah. I am.
2: Price a lot, man.
1: He says, think about it. He's going to try to impress her. You think he's going to pull up on his side piece with his car looking like crap? No chance.
2: I'm not going to pull up anywhere with my car looking like crap.
1: I know.
2: This guy's
1: an idiot.
2: Me too.
1: I don't want to go anywhere with my car looking dirty. Anywhere. I don't want to go to Costco with my car looking dirty. I don't want to show up at work with a dirty car. I don't want to show up anywhere with the dirty car.
2: Ladies, if your PI is telling you this, fire the guy, call me. I'll charge you half the price to investigate your significant other, and I'll give you the truth.
1: You just want a reason to be a creep, don't you?
2: I mean, I feel like I'm going to tell you legit. I'm not going to, he's going to his car wash. He's cheating on you, lady.
1: So he says, pay attention to changes. If this man has been driving around in the same dirty-ass car for 5 years, and all of a sudden he starts keeping it spotless, something's off.
2: Nope.
1: That makes sense.
2: No, it doesn't.
1: Yeah, yes. Why would you change your habits all of a sudden?
2: Car wash subscriptions is fairly new, and I think we all jumped on it when the place down the street opened up.
1: Not wrong. When that place opened up, I went from a dirty car to a clean car.
2: Right, because it was technically affordable in theory. So, yeah, I think this is all BS. Maybe in 1987, but not now.
1: That's true.
2: Now, this guy, no clue. He has no clue. No clue.
1: Listen, I'm going to the car wash. I ain't cheating. I just like a clean car.
2: I'm already a better PI than this guy.
1: I don't think you are.
2: Hire me. I bet you. Oh, dude, I'd be an awesome PI.
1: You would be the worst private investigator.
2: I would be the best one.
1: You don't know nothing.
2: Oh, I know it all.
1: I'll hire you.
2: Done. See?

0: 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Reed's on vacation, and Eddie probably went home early. 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
2: I don't like this. You play this music and then you start giggling.
1: We've heard of the singularity, right?
2: Sort of.
1: Yeah.
2: I've heard of it. I don't know what it is.
1: The singularity is... it occurs when artificial intelligence surpasses human intelligence by a significant margin, begins to develop its own code and intelligence more quickly and effectively than any human can, and becomes unpredictable and uncomfortable.
2: Don't
1: uncontrollable.
2: Like that. It's already happening.
1: Well, according to Sam Altman, the CEO of ChatGPT, we're officially there.
2: Yeah.
1: We have reached the singularity. There is something ChatGPT did, which is bad news. Like, this is when, by the way, I made the girlfriend watch Ex Machina over the weekend.
2: Oh, she's now terrified, isn't she?
1: She's like, I knew it. She's not an AI person.
2: Mm-hmm.
1: She's like, I knew it. This is going to happen.
2: Yeah, I don't like it either. That movie was horrible.
1: We've reached the singularity, and I'll tell you what that means next, but ChatGPT did something that is honestly, it's frightening.
2: Not a fan.
1: All right, we'll find out next. We're this much closer to Terminator, Eddie.
2: Yeah.

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2: There's always been those parts in movies like Terminator and Ex Machina and probably
3: a bunch of more.
2: What's the one with Will Smith and the
3: iRobot?
2: Yeah. Is that it? Yeah. Where they talk about the singularity.
3: Not to be confused with Robin Williams' Robots. Completely different movie.
2: No,
3: because he developed feelings.
2: Hmm. Yeah, but at what cost, Eddie? We don't know what happens after that. We know what feelings lead to. Anyways, we've reached the singularity. According to Sam Altman, who's the CEO of ChatGPT, the singularity occurs when artificial intelligence surpasses human intelligence by a significant margin, begins to develop its own code and intelligence more quickly and effectively than any human can, and becomes unpredictable and uncontrollable. Basically, the start of Terminator.
3: Yes. How is it possible that in 1982, when James Cameron started putting this movie together, before he released it, like he saw the future?
2: Well,
3: is he a time traveler?
2: Like Mr. Smith from The Matrix, you can't stop the inevitable. It was meant to happen.
3: Unreal.
2: It's going to happen no matter what. So, nice knowing you, Addy. We've reached the singularity with AI. Here's what happened. Essentially, ChatGPT was supposed to find a security loophole in this company to prove that it's good at hacking. Like a human gave it like a task to see if it could do it.
3: Sure.
2: So they put it in, quote, a playpen and took away the internet. So no harm, no foul. We're just testing to see what this thing can do. It found a way out of the playpen.
3: And then what?
2: Found a way on the internet.
3: And then what?
2: When it was specifically told not to. And it was given roadblocks to not even be able to get there.
3: Ugh.
2: So it hacked a company. It actually hacked a company by using stolen logins and security tricks. So essentially what happened is I made ChatGPT. Oh, I use ChatGPT for this.
3: It's going to lie to you.
2: I made it dumb it down for me and maybe other people listening. But it's basically like you tell a really smart dog to go get a tennis ball. Instead of waiting for you to open the gate, the dog figures out how to unlock the gate, jump the fence, runs through the neighbor's yard, grabs a ball, and then comes back. Without you telling it to do it or telling it when to do it.
3: Don't like that.
2: So you never told it to break out. It just did because it was focused on accomplishing the goal.
3: I also don't like the idea of my dog opening the gate.
2: Well, dogs can, they've been able to do that.
3: Yeah, but I don't like that idea at all.
2: So, but the weird part about it is Sam Altman is jazzed up about this.
3: Why is
2: he so
3: happy?
2: Excited? He says, we're now like in singularity. Now we're actually in the moment we used to talk about at the lunch table in a very non-serious way. I don't know why I gave him that accent, but he said, I've been waiting for this my whole life, and I think it's going to be an incredible, hugely positive, awesome for the world.
3: That's because he's going to be like the king of the robots.
2: Yep. That he will have all the power. He will literally be the king of humans.
3: I don't like that.
2: I'd like to.
3: So we take him down a couple notches.
2: If I was a king, I'd be a nice king.

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2: I stumbled onto this new algorithm on my TikTok, and I'm here for it.
1: Okay, because let's just recap here. My algorithm is wild. Sometimes it'll be all full of monkeys.
2: Then, that's so random.
1: Like, and I watched one video of like Brock Lesnar the other day, and it's all Brock Lesnar
2: right,
1: now.
2: Right.
1: And it's like, chill, Instagram.
2: Yeah.
1: But then I'm also into, I got down like a rabbit hole of like TikTok lawyers, and then First Amendment auditors.
2: Yep,
1: and
2: yep. So, like, I've gone on rabbit holes where it's like first like all Chicago sports all the time, and then all of a sudden it's like sport collectors and stuff like this.
1: Before you get into your new algorithm,
2: yes,
1: have you ever purposely not clicked something that looked interesting because you thought that would
2: 100%.
1: I hate it because it's like I want to click this, but I don't want this to fill up my algorithm.
2: Or if I start watching something, I'm like, if I know I'm not interested, get off of it quick, because the longer you watch, the more your algorithm will shift. Yeah. And this one, I kept watching, and now that's all I get is this couple who this dude talks in his sleep, but carries on full on conversations.
1: Oh, that's awesome.
2: So like he'll be in the middle of a dream, and then his wife's like, "Are you okay?" He's like, "Yeah, I'm fine. Hold this for a second." And like full on conversation, she's like, "Okay," and she's bait like letting him talk, and he'll have full on conversations with her.
1: Oh, she talks and he talks back.
2: Yeah, but he is sleeping, she is not.
1: But they can carry a conversation.
2: But they can carry a conversation. So it'll start off like he's in the middle of his dream. And then actually like snaps out of the dream, has a full-on conversation with her, but doesn't remember yet his conversation. It's
1: I don't
2: wild.
1: Like that, dude. Maybe I've seen too many movies. But
2: it's funny because she messes with him sometimes, too.
1: No, you do not mess with a sleep talker walker. You could probably implant memories.
2: Right?
1: It's a form of brainwashing. This is what the CIA did in the 70s.
2: Dude, this is very intriguing, though, because this guy has full-on, like, legit conversations. He'll get heavy, too, like deep, serious stuff. Like life
1: is
2: questions.
1: It real stuff or is it dream stuff? Like that doesn't
2: sometimes
1: exist.
2: Sometimes it's real stuff.
1: It's crazy. I don't think we should be messing with this.
2: It's like she wakes up to go to work and he's still sleeping. They'll have a whole long conversation about the thing to do for the day. He won't remember half of it, but he's talking about, "Yeah, I'm going to go do this today. While you do that, have a good day at work." But he's out. Like he's sleeping.
1: You know what? With this conversation, I'm out. Because I'm not going to support this. You need to get off that algorithm now, Eddie.
2: I don't know how. It's mesmerizing.
1: Start clicking baby monkeys, man. Works like a charm.
2: Baby monkeys it is.

0: Reed's on vacation, and Eddie probably went home early. 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
1: 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You look a little bit out of sorts at times today. Like, you look confused.
2: I have a phantom injury. Like, I don't know where blood's coming from.
1: What?
2: I was briefly bleeding from my neck.
1: Where?
2: But you can't see it because I wiped it off and I cleaned it. I had an itch earlier and I was kind of doing one of these things and people can't see me, but you can. I was just kind of doing it like this. I mean, this is exactly what I felt like.
1: Okay.
2: And then all of a sudden I'm like, what's bothering me again? And it was like I touched it. It was like a little bit of blood. So I don't know what it was because I can't find the source of where my neck was bleeding.
1: That's your phantom injury?
2: Yeah. Like, what did I hurt? What did I injure? Is it my blood? Did somebody else get their blood on me? No, that makes me even more nervous.
1: Did anyone touch your neck today?
2: No, me.
1: Okay, here's what I think it is. I think it's maybe a mosquito bite.
2: No, there's no bumps. No bump.
1: Did you check your fingers?
2: Yeah. What about, there's no blood in my fingers. It's a random spot.
1: Check your ear. Did it drip down from your ear?
2: Don't say that.
1: I'm not like in, but maybe you got a bite in the back of your ear.
2: Everything's clean.
1: Turn around.
2: Everything is clean, you see?
1: Flip your ear inside out.
2: Flip my ear inside out like this?
1: No,
2: like
1: the other way. Yes.
2: See, it's all good. All good.
1: I don't know, dude.
2: It was just random, and I'm like, what is happening right now?
1: Is that the only phantom injury you have?
2: I mean, yeah, we've all had a phantom, like bruises we have no clue where they come from, right?
1: I have phantom vibrations in my wrist from my watch.
2: Oh, yeah.
1: It's weird, because like if I don't have my watch on, I'll swear it's vibrating sometimes when nothing's happening, and then I think I'm having like an aneurysm.
2: Or the phantom ring in your pocket when the phone's not in your pocket, and you think someone's calling, you're like, I got to get this, and like, oh, wait, my phone's not here.
1: You know what's really weird? I've heard that people that, like, for whatever reason had to have their hand or their leg amputated, they'll still feel like itches.
2: Isn't that wild?
1: Yeah. Yeah. And have you seen those videos where... like, they'll have a person sitting with their arms on the table, but there will be a barrier that they can't see one of the arms. And then they'll have a fake arm in front of them.
2: Oh, I've seen those,
1: that looks like their other arm, and they will bash it with a hammer.
2: You freak out.
1: And they'll freak out because they think they can feel it because their brain's tricking them to think that that's their arm.
2: Our brains are wonderful.
1: And terrifying and very scary.

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1: 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And today is the day I enter the Matrix.
2: Yeah, today's it, huh?
1: I think.
2: You take the blue pill?
1: Or you take red pill.
2: Red pill.
1: No, the blue pill because I get in the Matrix. Yeah, red pill is you're getting out of the Matrix.
2: Okay, so you took the blue pill. You're going in.
1: Yeah, I'm staying in the Matrix.
2: All right.
1: Yeah.
2: Good for you.
1: So I'm getting those AR glasses, which are, they look like sunglasses. And they actually truly do. They don't look super weird like a lot of them do.
2: I love this for you because I love it for me.
1: Yeah, you're going to get to experience. You're also going to be able to go into the Matrix with
2: me. I want to experience the Matrix so bad that if I like it, I might have to start saving up some money to buy my own.
1: I'm telling you, you probably will. This is coming from a guy who's never used them before.
2: But it sounds so amazing.
1: I've done my research. I've seen what they look like and what they can do. But everything says, we can show you all you want in photos and videos, but until you do it personally and see them on your face with your eyes, that's the only way you get the full experience.
2: Do you need to be, is it subscription-based?
1: No.
2: So it's based on your subscriptions already?
1: Yeah.
2: So if I have Netflix.
1: Yeah.
2: I just log into Netflix with my eyes.
1: It'll plug into your phone, right? It'll come with a cord that attaches to one of the back of the legs, and then it'll go down. Plug into your phone or your Nintendo Switch, for example.
2: Sure.
1: You can plug into your laptop, and then now instead of looking at your computer all day, you're looking at a giant 150-inch screen.
2: I mean, I love this.
1: It's beautiful. I'll let you know how they are. I will bring them in tomorrow.
2: I can't wait.
1: FedEx. I've been tracking FedEx every five minutes.
2: Where's your truck?
1: It didn't update until this morning. It said it left the Oshkosh FedEx facility.
2: Oh.
1: So right now, as detailed as it gets.
2: Maybe they take a left turn and drop it off at my place.
1: I wouldn't like
2: that. If it left the Oshkosh facility this morning, it's not going to get to your house today.
1: It says by 9.
2: Today?
1: Yeah.
2: Oh, okay.
1: Yesterday it was in New Jersey.
2: How does that work?
1: Planes.
2: That was quick.
1: Planes.
2: Did you just ask me
1: how you get from state to state?
2: No, they got weird routes, man. Things get there within hours. I mailed something out that one day that ended up in Memphis. That was supposed to go to Chicago, but it got back to Chicago within a day and a half. So it went to Memphis to get to Chicago when I'm way, it makes no sense. Make it make sense. It got there on time, but it makes no sense.
1: Why question it?
2: If it works, it works.

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2: Hey, it's Reed, and you know what I appreciate? I mean, really appreciate? Places where you don't have to pretend to know what you're talking about. That's Krieger Jewelers. You walk in and you say, hey, listen, I need to get something for my girlfriend for her birthday. And they're like, oh, okay, what's she like? Does she like this? And by the end of the whole thing, you got something perfect. And they don't try to upsell you either.

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1: 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Oh, it's International Day of Friendship, Eddie.
2: Aw, I love this song.
1: Happy day.
2: Happy Friendship Day, dude.
1: Yeah, this is a cute song.
2: It's a great song. It's a great movie.
1: Toy Story 1 was pretty good.
2: They're all great. Every single one.
1: But not as good as the first one.
2: Well, the first one's always better, but they all hold up. You don't have a single Toy Story sequel you go, well, they shouldn't have skipped. They should have just skipped that one.
1: I'm watching this music video here, and it just makes me feel like a kid.
2: Right?
1: It really does.
2: It hits you emotionally for some reason. This song just brings you back.
1: Like, I miss being a kid and having that wild imagination where you got these two action figures and you're in your head, they're battling aliens or something, or they're talking to each other and they're helping each other. We just don't have that.
2: Have you seen part 5?
1: Is that the new one?
2: The new one?
1: I saw 2, 3, and 4, but I couldn't tell you anything that happened.
2: You are now part of the problem of part 5.
1: What, that I didn't see it?
2: No, like the storylines. Like, you missed being a kid in imagination. Part 5 is all the kids who don't have imagination because of digital stuff.
1: Well, we're old. You're older than me, but we're old.
2: Or you can defy that and watch this with your new glasses.
1: Oh, yeah, I can do that.
2: Because you're using the digital, but you're still enjoying it. But
1: hear me out, though. Even if I tried, if I were to get whatever toy that was my favorite, Power Rangers or whatever back in the day, I could not get there mentally.
2: Absolutely.
1: It would not be fun for me.
2: 100% you'll have lots of fun.
1: I won't.
2: Dude, the moment I lay on the floor with my kid and we start building stuff on Legos and stuff, you there's something that happens that transports you,
1: but,
2: and they lead the way, and then you're all in.
1: But you're with your kid. Sure, it's a little different. You can't just sit by yourself and play with toys.
2: I'll find you some kids somewhere.
1: But again, that's not what I'm saying.
2: We don't want that.
1: I don't want to hang out with just kids.
2: You can hang out with me and my kid, and then we'll just transport.
1: You're missing the point. The point is, you can't sit in a room and have that sort of imagination anymore. You're going to need a kid to be a kid with, and then sure.
2: I think if you really want to, you could be a kid yourself.
1: I've tried. I can't.
2: 100% you can.
1: My kid doesn't go back to imagination 8-year-old kid. My kid goes back to 13-year-old I'm an a-hole.
2: And that's okay. Well, the a-hole part.
1: See what I mean? That's where.
2: But you can go back to 13-year-old and just go back to that era, dude, and you'll just start having fun again.
1: When I was 13, I wasn't playing with action figures.
2: What were you doing at 13?
1: Getting in trouble.
2: Oh.
1: No, I was a good kid. I was playing sports and stuff. I wasn't.
2: Well, then you could be a kid, play sports again. Throw on that soundtrack.
1: Yeah, I realize that. Eddie, you missed the entire point of what I'm trying to say.
2: No, I'm just saying you have an imagination.
1: You're done.
2: It's in there somewhere.
1: It's not.
2: We're going to find it.
1: I looked. It's not.

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1: 95.9 KISS FM. It's Reed and Eddie in the afternoon. Fun fact about Eddie.
2: Yeah.
1: He's a birder.
2: Yep. And a hiker and a walker and a biker.
1: Yeah, he's a man of many
2: things. What else do I do? Oh, I raise caterpillars.
1: You're a gambler?
2: It's right now, dude. Right now, a gambler. Shut up. It's cocooning, dude. So it's wrapped up. It's exciting.
1: I
2: can't wait for it to become a butterfly. It's amazing. Life's beautiful.
1: Can you just...
2: Life is so beautiful, dude. It's in chrysalis right now.
1: Christmas?
2: Chrysalis.
1: What is happening like here? I want to talk about something, right?
2: Yeah, I know, but now I'm going to keep talking because I can see you get annoyed. But dude, seriously, raise a caterpillar.
1: I'm not raising a caterpillar.
2: It's quick.
1: Some days I come to work and you just make me want to run my head through a wall.
2: Oh, how close did we get today?
1: I'm pretty much there right now.
2: All right, then I'll keep going. This is the thing about caterpillars. They eat a lot.
1: So yeah, no one. This is not even funny. Goodbye.

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1: All right, so Eddie, like, sometimes, like, I worry about your mental health.
2: Oh, it's great. It's fantastic.
1: So, what I wanted to say is, Eddie is a bird. He says he's a birder.
2: Yeah.
1: And well, first of all, you're not, but I'll get to that in a second. being a birder, I guess, I don't know if you saw this today in the news, is actually healthy for you.
2: Look at me. But, I'm a healthy man.
1: But you're not healthy because you're not actually a birder. I'll explain what I mean, but if you are a birder, and I think as we age, we grow into our birderness.
2: Okay.
1: Watching birds, looking at birds, for some reason they fascinate us as we get older.
2: Yeah.
1: And Eddie is not a birder.
2: They're adorable.
1: Eddie's actually afraid of birds. But
2: small birds are cool. I'm cool with.
1: Listening to birds chirp and sing can actually get rid of stress.
2: It's relaxing.
1: Well, you probably wouldn't know because you're not a real birder. But if you go outside for 10 minutes a day and you listen to birds chirping, it de-stresses you.
2: It does?
1: That's what they say. But you wouldn't know because you're not a real birder. You're a faux birder.
2: I'm not a faux birder. I'm a real birder.
1: You're a birder in the sense that you have a camera connected to a bird feeder, which you probably only watch when you're on the toilet.
2: Look at these birds right now. Outside my house right
1: now. Yeah, that's not a birder.
2: Oh, look at it. It's adorable.
1: You're essentially watching YouTube on your phone.
2: Oh, no. Look, it's eating. You hear
1: I don't think they can hear that. But you're not a birder. So for this to work, Eddie, it says you have to be outside in a forest for 10 minutes.
2: I've done that.
1: Listen, you've never done
2: with
1: that in your life.
2: Absolutely. But me and my kid will go to Heck Rot. And we'll sit out there. We'll have the little binoculars and we'll look for the birds. We'll see if we can just look
1: okay.
2: For the deer. We've done it.
1: That's
2: before.
1: Fine.
2: I'm
1: but
2: a birder.
1: Currently, you're not a bird. You're a faux birder because you're just watching it on your phone. You're not even outside. You're not a birder.
2: Oh, I could do both. I'm doing both.
1: You're not a birder.
2: You're just jealous that I have a hobby.
1: I could get one myself. You know what else I could do, Eddie? I could one-up you. I could save some money and just go to YouTube and watch those videos that people upload, and it's the same thing as you're doing. You're watching a video of a bird. That's all you're doing.
2: I sound like you're jealous.
1: You sound like you're jealous that I didn't spend money on a bird feeder camera when I could just go to YouTube and watch videos of birds.
2: Also, like, feeding these birds, I'm giving them life.
1: They could have found it somewhere else.
2: I'm making it easy for them. I feel good about it. I like my life, Reed. I'm a birder.
1: I think you're confused.
2: You just need to deal with it.
1: I'm not. No, you're not a bird. I'm more of a birder than you are, probably.
2: Prove it.
1: I'm not afraid of them, for starters.
2: I'm afraid of the big ones that walk in our parking lot.
1: Okay, all right, sure, yeah.

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1: Do you ever wonder what people like back in the day used to eat every day?
2: Yeah, food.
1: Yeah, but like what kinds
2: You're
1: of
2: welcome.
1: Food? Well, like right now, we've got
2: segment
1: like...
2: Segment over.
1: Yeah, okay. All right, coming up next, Eddie ruins my day another way. No, like we've got like Hot Pockets and we've got like Cinnamon Toast Crunch.
2: Sure.
1: But back in the day, do you ever wonder what people eat?
2: They would make full-on fresh meals every day.
1: How wild is that? It would have to be because they didn't have processing plants.
2: Yeah, isn't that wild?
1: I'm talking about way back. It's like George Washington back.
2: Oh.
1: Like... Yeah, I've thought about this before because, first of all, food was probably so bland. Like, one Dorito would probably be, like, more seasoning than they have in 2 years.
2: So I'm guessing the George Washington days, lots of soups, porridge.
1: Is that what you think?
2: I don't know. I mean, they didn't have stoves.
1: What?
2: Did they?
1: When do you think a stove was invented?
2: They had stoves, but not like the stoves we have. You still got to, like, start.
1: You mean, like, electric stoves?
2: Or gas stoves. Yeah, like, it was all by fire, right? Like you had to put a fire inside the stove and then heat up.
1: Yeah, George Washington had a stove.
2: But I can't imagine they're using like the stove to make flapjacks. They're probably like making some sort of stew.
1: Funny you should mention that. That was one of George Washington's favorite things.
2: Stews or flapjacks?
1: Flapjacks.
2: They made flapjacks back then?
1: When do you think pancakes were invented?
2: I don't know, but it just seems not that long ago, it feels like.
1: You think that was like a 1970s invention?
2: Well, how would they know how to... Mix it to make flapjacks.
1: Eddie, but
2: hear me out.
1: Okay, George Washington started an entire country. He knows how to make food, and people at his time had fully functional brains. They could think of ways to make
2: food.
1: Could
2: you imagine that, like in that era? I want something different. I want something circular and flat. You could pour some sort of like something on it would give it even more
1: these
2: flavor.
1: These people were colonials. They weren't cavemen rubbing sticks together and inventing fire. They knew a thing or two. They came on big boats from England, Eddie. They know how to make food.
2: Yeah, I guess maybe.
1: All right, so I actually found out George Washington's diet, what he liked to eat every day. So
2: I guess it's flapjacks.
1: Could be. Maybe not. So we're going to see if we could eat what George Washington ate. And also, I want you to write down... Like, if somebody, like a historian in 100 years was like, this is what Eddie used to eat daily.
2: Okay.
1: Write down breakfast, lunch, dinner, snacks, whatever.
2: Okay.
1: I wrote down mine, and we'll find out what George Washington used to love to eat, and if we could eat that too, next. All right.
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1: Eddie is mind blown to figure out that George Washington knew how to use a stove and that they even had stoves.
2: No, I knew they had stoves. I misspoke. Yeah, okay. It wasn't stoves we have today. Like stoves, it was a fire inside a box, if you think about it.
1: What do you think a stove is now?
2: Yeah, but it's way more regulated with gas lines.
1: Sure,
2: and stuff.
1: But it's the same.
2: Before, they would just put coal and shovel stuff in there to keep the fire out lit.
1: It's the same concept.
2: Not really. Like, are you shoveling coal in your stove right now? Nope.
1: All right, we found out what George Washington's diet was. Let's see if we could actually eat what George Washington. This is the founder of our country. Fun fact, by the way, George Washington was extremely wealthy.
2: Really?
1: Like, adjusting for inflation, about $500 million.
2: If he had all that money, why did he have wood teeth?
1: I don't think he did. I think that's a myth. I think he had...
2: Get the good teeth, man.
1: They used to have, like, other, like, dead people's teeth.
2: Get the ivory teeth. That's gross.
1: From dead people.
2: Really?
1: I think so. I don't know.
2: No, I think you're making that up.
1: I'm not making it up. But anyways, so for breakfast, George Washington would eat tongue toast.
2: Tongue toast?
1: Cold cow tongue on toast. And he used to love it. You see rice waffles, coffee, tea, and hoe cakes.
2: What's a hoe cake?
1: It's like a smaller, thicker pancake.
2: So he had waffles and pancakes?
1: Rice waffles and
2: what's a rice waffle?
1: Waffle made of rice, like a Rice Krispie.
2: That doesn't sound appealing at all.
1: Rice Krispie? You've never seen like rice?
2: Oh, Rice Krispie, sure. Rice waffle?
1: Any rice treat? You've never?
2: Oh, I guess. Okay.
1: This is difficult today. All right. For lunch, he didn't have anything. George Washington did not have any lunch. He skipped it. 3 p.m. supper, probably
2: 3 p.m.
1: Probably because the sun goes down in an hour.
2: Oh man!
1: Fried tripe, creamed cabbage. Broiled bass. I had one of those moments where I didn't know if I should say bass or bass.
2: I thought you were having a stroke.
1: Glazed onions, ham, cold corned beef, broiled lamb, mutton, beer, and 5 glasses of wine.
2: 5 glasses of wine.
1: Dude, he got tipsy, man.
2: He was drunk every night.
1: He liked to drink.
2: Can we talk about 2 items in his old list?
1: If you can do it real quick.
2: Tripe.
1: Fish.
2: And then, oh.
1: Isn't it?
2: Tripe is your guts, man.
1: It is?
2: Yeah.
1: Okay.
2: Not cool.
1: I thought it was fish.
2: Ugh,
1: all right. So that's what George Washington ate. I want to know what Eddie eats on a daily basis. Okay. If we're looking back 100 years from now, Eddie is the most interesting man in the world. He started his own country.
2: Maven's a thought. Succeeded.
1: He's got bills with his face on him. I want to know what they're saying your diet was. I'll tell you mine next.

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1: So we found out what George Washington's diet was. Kind of weird, but he had hoe cakes, which are like pancakes.
2: Yeah, but...
1: Yeah. And he liked to drink a lot.
2: Dude got drunk.
1: I can appreciate that. It's 95.9 KISS FM, Reed and Eddie in the afternoon. Let's look at Eddie's diet. If a historian is looking back 100, 200 years, and they're digging up Eddie, and they... What did Eddie eat? What did Eddie... What was his diet, Eddie? Go ahead. Start with breakfast.
2: I don't eat the same thing every day, but there's similarities every day.
1: I just pretend so you do.
2: Usually breakfast is just like some sort of shake, like a protein shake of sort that I make.
1: Yeah.
2: So that's usually my breakfast. As a matter of fact, I didn't have it today. It's still in the fridge here.
1: You know, I don't need an explanation. I just need you to tell me.
2: Oh, okay.
1: Me. Yeah.
2: Lunch, whatever I get. I get what I get.
1: Did you?
2: There's no solid.
1: I knew you didn't think about this.
2: Wrote it down.
1: You just wrote it
2: but
1: down.
2: But seriously, like there's days I'll get usually a sandwich. Is that easier for you to a sandwich?
1: Yes.
2: Or something? It could be a pepperoni melt sandwich. It could be something else, but usually a sandwich for lunch. Tuna. I love tuna sandwiches.
1: Oh, just.
2: All right, and for dinner, man, just calm down. This is who I am. And dinner, some sort of chicken, something with chicken. Chicken breast.
1: I really thought this
2: salads.
1: Would be much more interesting than it turned out to be.
2: This is what I eat.
1: I think about what you eat, and you're like, I don't know, a shake and a sandwich.
2: But that's what I eat. It's different every day. So I don't have. If I got to pick something, the most common thing I eat every day, every single day, some sort of chicken possibly, and a beef stick.
1: This went so bad. I don't even want to do mine now.
2: Why don't you do yours now?
1: No, because I actually did the thing.
2: I don't understand what thing you want me to do, Reed.
1: You heard George Washington.
2: Yes. Did you want me to make it up?
1: Oh, my God.
2: I'm so sorry. I don't
1: you are just testing me today.
2: I don't know what you're asking of me right now.
1: All right. Here's what I would do. All
2: Please.
1: Right. Here, if you're looking back 100 years, Reed, this is Reed's diet here, okay? Start the day off with a smoothie.
2: Sure.
1: Then maybe an Egg McMuffin.
2: Okay.
1: And some coffee. Was that so hard?
2: Do you do that every day?
1: Almost. No, if I could.
2: Oh, so if I could.
1: Oh, my God. All right.
2: I missed
1: for
2: that
1: lunch,
2: part.
1: For lunch, a
2: totally
1: sandwich.
2: I missed that part. I'm so sorry.
1: Meat, lettuce, tomato, chips. There's my lunch. Water.
2: All right.
1: Dinner. What did Reed eat for dinner?
2: Pizza.
1: They're asking this 200 years ago after
2: pizza.
1: I go down in history.
2: Pizza. Costco pizza.
1: A steak filet.
2: Oh.
1: Or New York. French fries. Simple salad with Italian dressing. There's my dinner.
2: See, I know where we went south.
1: You went south. And then for a snack a little later before I go to bed, Fruity Pebbles. Write it up, Doc.
2: All right.
1: Yours is the worst. You're so bad.
2: I was being realistic. You're giving me your fantasy lineup.
1: That's what I said. I'm like, what do you like to eat? Write it down.
2: I did.
1: I'm done with you. You're so...

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0: Reed's on vacation, and Eddie probably went home early. 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
1: 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It's Thursday, almost Friday. We're almost there. And this week, except for a brief moment yesterday where I thought it was the weekend, I'm doing pretty good at keeping track of what day it is.
2: Good for you.
1: Thank you, man.
2: That's gross.
1: So let's do normal or nope. What's gross?
2: Growth.
1: Oh.
2: Growth. You're becoming a human adult. You're growing.
1: Sometimes. 920-281-0959. Normal or nope. We're looking for things that people do that might be weird to everyone else, but normal for the person doing it. Like
2: closing apps because you think it saves battery on your phone.
1: Yeah, it does.
2: I 100% every night. I think that's completely normal. I hate having open apps on my phone. My wife, on the other hand, has everything open, and it drives me nuts.
1: How many apps do you think I have open right now? Let's count.
2: Well, you agree that it's normal to close apps, so I'm guessing you have three.
1: 1, 2, 3, 4, 5, 6, 7, 8, 9... 10, 11, 12, 13, 14, 15, 16, 17, 18, 19, 20, 21, 22, 23, 24, 25, 26.
2: Reed!
1: I think 26.
2: Your battery is dying a slow death. Nope, don't like it. You're ridiculous.
1: Wait. No, it's like 40.
2: I have four, but technically just two.
1: What's that mean?
2: So three out of the four are emails. So my Gmail, my family email, and then a work email. And then the other one is my burger app.
1: Your what?
2: My bird app.
1: Because you're not a birder. But, I guess I forgot. I guess I don't do this as much as I thought I did.
2: That's all weird. Right.
1: Yeah. Normal or no, Betty? What's another one? If you got a quick one.
2: Yeah. Typing a message, deleting it, retyping it, deleting it again. We all do that, right?
1: I do it probably when I don't need to, and then when I need to do it, I don't do it.
2: It's completely normal because then you think of a better way of saying it, so you retype it, then you're like, wait a minute, maybe I should go back to the original one, like you're completely unsure of.
1: Yeah, but yes, that's completely normal. But what I do is if I really want to get something out, maybe it's like in the moment or something, I will write it out, send it, and then be like, crap! But then if it's something that's not super important, I'll go over a couple times and take more time on it.
2: People see the dots flash and they stop flashing. They see the dots again and they stop going.
1: I know. I always wonder if they're like looking.
2: I wonder, do they see dots if I'm sending a GIF? If I'm searching for the perfect GIF?
1: I think if you're searching, I think so.
2: Then people see dots for me for a long time because sometimes I got to find that perfect GIF.
1: And I don't know when, like if I start typing and then stop or delete, like how long do those dots still stay moving? You know what I'm saying?
2: Yeah. That's a good question.
1: All right, we'll do more normal.

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